What's going on? It's Corso taking over the airways from Elwood on your gorgeous Monday evening. Just saw STP over the weekend, Saturday night. Opened up for Godsmack at C1 Amphitheater. Pretty good. I got to say it was solid. Last time I saw STP, they opened up for Megadeth on one of their first tours. They were on their first album. I had front row to that show, and I saw them with Scott Weiland. So it was a lot different. To me, it was kind of like they were a cover band. I mean, the singer's been in the band since 2017, Jeff, but I think he tries to be too much like Scott Weiland, but they still put on an overall good show. Coming up this hour, I got some Chevelle for you. I got some Rob Zombie, latest one from Black Veil Brides. Also, details on the Find Your Beach coming up this Thursday. That'll be here before you know it. But right now, out of Canada, it's Autumn Kings. It's their latest. It's Gone, Gone, Gone on Will Rock.

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From kayaking around the chain to bike rides on the Prairie Trail near Richmond. 95 will rock all summer long.

First time I seen Rob Zombie, he was actually in White Zombie, and they were on the tour with Pantera. It was the Cowboys from Hell tour. I would think I was about 15 years old, and I got nominated to do stagehand. I mean, I was so young, I had to get a ride there just to do some stagehand. But it was a good time. We were, before the show, a bunch of us were just throwing a football around inside, and he's just standing there. I didn't say a word to him. They had Thundercuss 65 then, but that was about it. Kind of screwed up that stagehand experience there because I was young, having a time of my life. I was still in high school, letting people in through the back door. They were giving me booze. I'd let them in. Yeah, screwed that one up. But hey, man, look where I'm at now. Coming up, I got some Chevelle for you. Also, some 3 Days Grace. And speaking of Rob Zombie, check this out. This Thursday, you can win tickets. Go see Rob Zombie. He's coming through with Marilyn Manson, The Who, and Orgy at the C1 Amphitheater Saturday, September 5th. But this Thursday from 7 to 9, it's the 95 Old Rock Find Your Beach Bar Tour with Corona, all part of the 95 Old Rock 95 Days of Summer. Get on out, because every Thursday we're qualifying somebody to win a spot, or qualifying you to win a spot on the CFG of next year. So we're doing this every Thursday night, qualifying somebody, and that's your best odds to win that trip. We'll pick a winner at the end of August, but get on out. Tom Keefe will be at Broken Oar in Port Barrington this Thursday from 7 to 9. And you can win them Rob Zombie tickets. They'll have some $6 cans of Coronas there on special. Plus, they're going to have some live music from Andrew Blake's Monster Jam. So it's just a good time. Thursday will be here before you know it. You want more details on that? 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

95.0 Rock, New Rock Station. Latest one from Black Veil Brides. That was Vindicate. And so Black Veil Brides, they're in Europe right now, but their longtime drummer, Christian C.C. Coma, he had to suddenly fly home to handle some private personal matter. They didn't say what it was. It was private. So what did they do? To save the tour, they got Wade Murph. That name probably doesn't sound familiar to you, but he literally just joined Godsmack as their new touring drummer a few weeks ago, but temporarily jumped ship to fill in for Black Veil Brides across Europe. So it got wild. So Godsmack had to find a drummer. They scrambled, and on short notice, they hired ex-Dream Theater legend Mike Mangini to take over their drums with absolutely zero rehearsal. This guy does not need to rehearse. He was in Dream Theater of all bands. He went to Berkeley. I mean, he could just pick up a song instantly without even rehearsing it. And I went and checked him out over the weekend. It was pretty good too. Sully did his little drum off with Mike Mangini, making it look like he was as good as him. I guarantee that Mike, he just knows so much more when it comes to drumming. But hey, I didn't know Sully was that good of a drummer, and he actually really is too. I guess he played drums in the first two Godsmack albums in the studio too. But yeah, it was the first time I saw Godsmack. But yeah, they're pretty good. Here's Local H. Spawn for the floor on Will Rock.

off the latest Scream soundtrack. That was Einstein Kills with Twisting the Knife. Saw Einstein Kills for the first time a couple years back at Soldier Field, opening up for Metallica. And it was pretty cool, too, because my son, my oldest son, he asked, hey, I want to go see Metallica. And I promised myself I would never go back to Soldier Field after seeing the Stones. It was the first time I've ever been to Soldier Field. Never went there for a Bears game or anything. But I went there for the Stones, brought my wife. Said I'd never go back. And then my son asked about Metallica. I was like, all right, I'll take you to go see Metallica. Went back. But luckily, I got a ride there. And somebody knew what they were doing when it came to traffic and parking. But yeah, so that was pretty cool. Speaking of my son, congrats goes out to him. He just joined the Air Force. He gets sworn in tomorrow. Yeah, my kid taking off. Did something right, though. My other kid, he's in college. He's getting like a 4.0 grade average. And now my oldest son going to the Air Force. Got to be a proud papa. Speaking of papa, how was your Father's Day? Hopefully it was all right. Mine was fantastic. I ended up cooking out on the grill in the rain, but hey, it's all good. Here's Metallica. It's The Unforgiven on Will Rock.

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Title track off the brand new Sublime album that was Until the Sun Explodes on 95.0 Rock, The Rock Station. So I got about halfway through the new Sublime album, and it's pretty good. It's crazy how Jacob, son of Brad, who passed away 30 years ago. And by the way, this is the first Sublime album in 30 years, but his son was only 10 years old when he passed away, and he sounds just like his dad. Really talented, too, plays guitar. And like I said, I'm going to listen to the other half of it on the way home, more than likely. But I guess it's too good to be true, though. I was excited, but it looks like Jacob, he doesn't want to stick around with the band. It's kind of like, he was in an interview, said that he just kind of wanted to do this as a one-and-done tribute deal to honor his father's legacy. But Jacob's actually got another project that he's got another band he's in called Jacob's Castle. So he wants to keep pouring his focus into that. But you know what? If this blows up and it's just crazy, guarantee he's going to stick around. It's Corso taking you through your Monday evening. Thanks for having us on. Got some Puddle of Mud coming up, some Tool. It's the new one from Breaking Benjamin right now. Something Wicked on Will Rock.

Tool was sober on the Rock Station. I got to get over to a dictionary and find out what that word means. I have no idea what sober means. Of course, I'll take you through your Monday evening. Got some music coming up for you from Korn. Got the new one from The Who on the way. Also some AC/DC. And speaking of Tool, they're headlining one of the nights at Riot Fest coming up at Douglas Park in Chicago. So it's a three-day festival going on September 18th through the 20th. And I'm looking at it right now. That lineup is killer. Like I said, Tool headlining one of the nights. You got Pierce the Veil, their headliner. You got Alanis Morissette, 21 Pilots, Rise Against, Pennywise, Bad Religion, Iggy Pop, Sex Pistols, Gwar, ICP making an appearance. You got Thrice. Tons of cool bands too, man. I can't do the three-day festivals because I just, one's enough for me. I wouldn't even make it to the end of the night probably. But hey, if that's something that interests you, the day after tomorrow, check out 95oldrock.com. 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And we're going to give you a pair of three-day passes. 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
24: 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Back to rockin'.

New rock and we'll rock from The Who, featuring Johnny Hawkins of Nothing More. That's their brand new single, Lost Soul, right here on 95 We'll Rock, the rock station. Of course, we'll take you through your Monday evening. And if you don't know much about them guys, I've never seen them. I want to check them out. I heard they're amazing live, but they're out of Mongolian. They like blend heavy electric guitars with traditional Mongolian throat singing and instruments and things like that, man. Completely unique sound too. But, that's their killer tease for their upcoming studio album, Hun, dropping on the 24th of next month. Speaking of Lost Souls, did you guys catch this wild story in the news? So this knee-high automated DoorDash food delivery robot completely crashed an active police crime scene out in Arizona while trying to drop off a meal. So he was door dashing and he got in the middle of a full SWAT team. They had their weapons drawn, dealing with some dangerous gunman standoff or something like that. And this little plastic box on wheels rolls right past the yellow police tape, completely ignoring the officers yelling at it to clear out. So unless the guy on the SWAT team desperately needed a burrito to get through negotiations, this bot had zero common sense. So a DoorDash technician literally had to drive out in a truck and haul the robot away or dismantle it or something like that. Talk about dedication to delivery. Let's get back to the true legends of hard rock. Here's AC/DC on Will Rock.

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Lizzie Hale and the crew in Hailstorm. Man, what a voice that woman has. Hailstorm coming through. Check them out. They're part of the Summerfest lineup, and Summerfest in its second weekend. So they do three consecutive weekends. I think they started that right after COVID. Otherwise, it used to always be 2 weeks straight. But yeah, this Thursday coming up, Hailstorm hitting one of the free stages, and we got your tickets all day long tomorrow. It's 95 Wheel Rock presenting Ticket Tuesday. Not only do we have Summerfest tickets, we got tickets for Evanescence coming through with Spirit Box and Nova Twins. That show happening at the CU1 Wednesday, July 8th, and 311 coming through too with Dirty Heads. That show happening at Huntington Bank Pavilion at Northerly Island Sunday, July 12th. So tune in all day long, or tune in tomorrow all day long. You got your chance to score them tickets. When you hear that wheel call, window open, be that 10th caller at 1-800-223-9510. And you can pick your choice of tickets. It's as simple as that. All thanks to Kinnaman Accounting and Tax Service. 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I'm going to see these guys at Summerfest on July 2nd. It's Candlebox on Wheel Rock.

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1: 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I can't believe we've been doing it for a quarter century. 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
7: I've actually looked at us and said, if you name it Penny Mustard, I won't work here anymore.
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8: Yes.
7: A lot of other people said that too.
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8: Yeah.
7: Penny Mustard.
8: Yeah.
7: There were so many people thought it was the dumbest thing ever.
8: 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Yeah.
7: 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It always fit. It was unique. It had meaning. It had meaning to both of us.
8: Yeah.
7: It's unforgettable. It's a little weird.
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7: But weird things are easy to remember.
8: Yeah.
10: Alive. 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

Ramp Theater in Tinley Park on September 23rd. You want details on that other, or you want details on that show or other shows, get in over 95WillRock.com. Hit that Go tab, hit that Concerts page link. It's Corso here with you in the Will Rock Studios, taking you through the remainder of your Monday evening. Some Beartooth coming up, some Architects. Seeing these guys on Saturday for the very first time. They put on one hell of a show. It's Godsmack. And

95.4 Rock, the Rock Station with Stained and So Far Away. So they're out on the road celebrating their 25th anniversary of Break the Cycle. You want to check them out? They're coming through. Bringing along Seether and Hinder. That show happening at the C1.

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Brand new music for you from Wage War. That was Blindfold. Seen them guys at Summerfest a couple years back, man. That band is heavy. I'm surprised that they have one song on their album that we actually play on this station, because the rest of the EP is just straight up in your face. Love that band. But too bad we didn't have any 95 Will Rock Blindfolds, because that'd be kind of cool for, you know what I'm talking about. Anyways, 95 Will Rock is a Will Rock shop with all kinds of gear. No blindfolds, though, but we do got some sleeveless T-shirts that are brand new, thanks to Wayne. Wanted some 95 Will Rock sleeveless tees, because that's all he ever wears. We got the America 250 T-shirt. We got the If You're Going to Suck, Suck Hard T-shirt. All kinds of stuff. 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So it seems like every day when I go on the website, there's something new out there. We got hats, we got coffee, tons of stuff. Just check it out. 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All that is listed for you on the Winstup page. 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It's Beartooth, free on Will Rock. Never felt so alone.

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I'm a broken man. Latest one from Architects on The Rock Station. So today, on this exact day, June 22nd, back in 96, yeah, that's forever ago, Metallica's Load album officially debuted at number one on the Billboard 200 chart. Love it or hate it, that record was a giant record for that band right there. And it was one of their biggest commercial successes, too. But if you're a massive collector and you like box sets, the band actually just dropped a huge remastered deluxe box set reissue of it. And I was just watching Jason Newsted like pull it all apart for the first time and show everything that was in there, man. Tons of stuff in there. It's packed with CDs, vinyls, DVDs. It's got a big old hardcover book. It looks pretty cool. And to celebrate, we're going to dial it back to 96 right now. Let's drop that needle right on their very first track off that album. Crank it up. It's Metallica with Ain't My Bitch on 95.0 Rock, The Rock Station.

311 with Down on the Rock Station. You want to get down with 311? They're hitting the road. Check them out at the Huntington Bank Pavilion on Sunday, July 12th. We got your tickets. And how you win them tickets this Friday. 95 Old Rock and Miller Lite present the 501 Club Party. All part of the 95 Old Rock 95 Days of Summer. Kick that weekend off right. Get on out to Sandbar in Antioch. Tom and Lee from the Morning Show will be hanging out there starting at 501. They got your tickets for 311 coming through. They also got tickets for Evanescence coming through with Spirit Box and Nova Twins. That show happening at the C1 Amphitheater Wednesday, July 8th. Not only that, they'll have some $3 Miller Lite drafts on special and a bunch of swag you can win too. Some Miller Lite swag, some Will Rock swag. It's just a good time. So get on out with Tom and Leah at Sandbar on Lake Marie on Douglas Avenue in Antioch. You want more details on that, hit up that Road Trips page on the Go tab at 95wheelrock.com.

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3: The body's a

Starting out the 11 o'clock hour, killer new track from Ryan Pertz with his brand new single, Sour, right here on 95.0 Rock, the Rock Station. So that guy actually stopped by our studios last week and played a couple tracks live with Elwood in the studio. And I didn't even know he was here. I was like, who is that? He's like, yeah, it's that Ryan Pertz. I'm like, oh, thanks for the introduction, buddy. Anyways, he jammed that tune out right there. And yeah, he's got, he kind of reminds me, he's like a little grungy. He's got that deep voice, kind of reminds me of like Chris Cornell. But speaking of Studio East, he didn't play Studio East, but we got a band coming through next Wednesday playing Studio East. They're out of Seattle. They're a newer band, and the name of the band is Moon Fever. So if you want to come through around 1, 2 o'clock, I believe it is, once I find out some more information, I'll definitely let you know. But entrance G, the G-Spot, right outside our studio doors. This band is coming through, and you can come check them out, do a couple acoustic songs, and it's absolutely free. So mark your calendar and come on by a week from this Wednesday. It's Moon Fever with their new one. It's Bury Me on Will Rock.

lights down and the volume up. Corso's on. 7 p.m. to midnight. Keeping your nights loud, dirty, and just the way you like them. 95 will rock. 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

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We'll rock the Rock Station. Hey, so if you're a fan of golf, unlike me, check this out. Star 95 will rock 25th annual Your Flies Open golf outing coming up. It's right around the corner. It's happening at Chaley Hills Golf Club in Oakwood Hills, Monday, July 13th, in just a few weeks from now. And it's sold out right away. We always tell you when these things come up, if you want to participate, you need to get on board right away because they sell out. This one sold out, I think, within the week. But anyways, we got an opportunity for you to maybe still get in on this. So what you need to do is listen for that golf swing. We started it a week ago, and you only got up until this Friday. So tune in this week. Listen for that golf swing. When you hear it, be caller 10 at 1-800-223-9510, and you can qualify to win a foursome to hang out and golf with the 95 Rock staff and the tens of listeners at Chaley Hills Golf Club. So we're going to pick a winner after this Friday. So listen for that swing, and good luck to you.

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New Rock and Real Rock from Billy Morrison. That was Becoming, featuring Nuno Betancourt from Extreme and Sully from Godsmack. Scorso here, hanging out with you in the Real Rock Studios, taking you through the remainder of your Monday evening. Got the new one from Shinedown coming up, the new one from Atreyu, a little bit of GNR. Hey, we got a lot of new stuff, including this one right here. It's 3 Days Grace with their new one. It's Don't Want to Go Home Tonight on 95 Real Rock, the rock station.

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From bike rides through Lake Forest back roads to patio beers after a day at the beach. 95 will rock all summer long.

Brand new one from Atreyu that was all for you, and I got something for you. How about some deals? Like pretty much 50% off deals. It's our 95 Wheel Rock deal drop that we do every Tuesday. So around 8 o'clock every Tuesday, Tom and Leo will let you know what that deal is. And then go over to the website, and they're limited too. So if you want to get in on it, you need to do it right away. I think it was last week before, there was some steak place, some restaurant where it was $25 for a $50 meal. You can't go wrong with that. So we got local restaurants, shops, and a bunch more, but with limited quantities. So tomorrow's Tuesday. Yeah, time flies. I have no idea what day it is, right? But yeah, tomorrow, we listen to Tom and Lee in the morning show, and they will let you know what that is. Then you just get over to the website and click that deal drop to buy the latest deal. Here's GNR, Sweet Child of Mine on Will Rock.

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off their latest album, Kinda Hard. That was Bill Murray with Always Let You Down, featuring Jerry McKinnon from A Day to Remember. One of the best shows I've been to lately. A couple months back, saw Bill Murray playing at the Aragon in Chicago. Got to meet the band afterwards. What an amazing band, too. I mean, they're just everywhere. I just love that band. In fact, I love them so much, I'm going to go check them out again because they're coming back through Tuesday, September 15th. Bill Murray's playing the Landmark Credit Union Live. So I can't wait for that. Get your tickets. That's in Milwaukee. Never been to that venue before, but I can't wait. Here's Disturbed. It's Down with the Sickness on Will Rock.

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95.0 Rock, the Rock Station, title track off the new Social Distortion album that was Born to Kill. Corso here with you for a little while yet in the Will Rock Studios. Coming up, I got some music for you from The Warning, also some Korn. And check this out. This Thursday, we got the 95 Will Rock Find Your Beach Bar Tour with Corona happening again, all part of the 95 Will Rock 95 Days of Summer. We do this all every Thursday night this summer. Get on out. If you're a fan of the CFG, if you've never been on one before, we're going to qualify somebody to win a spot on next year's CFG. It's your best odds to have a chance to win that trip. We do this every Thursday night, and we'll pick a winner at the end of August. Not only that, we all got some concert tickets to win, too, but maybe I should tell you where it's happening at. It's happening at Broken Oar this Thursday. Get on out there from 7 to 9 with Tom Keefe. It's in Port Barrington. It's a good time. There was some $6 cans of Corona on special there for you. There was some live music this Thursday from Andrew Blake's Monster Jam. And you can qualify for the CFG and also have some tickets you can win, too. Tickets go see Rob Zombie coming through with Marilyn Manson, The Who, and Orgy. That show happening at the C1 Amphitheater Saturday, September 5th. So, again, it's at Broken Oar on Rawson Bridge Road in Port Barrington with Tom Key from 7 to 9. You want more details, hit up that Road Trips page under the Go tab at 95willrock.com. Let's play some Manson now. 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
1: 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I can't believe we've been doing it for a quarter century. 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

95 Rock, the rock station, Monster from Skillet. So that band just announced that that song right there, you just heard Monster, has officially blown past 4 billion global streams. So it officially earned a spot in Spotify's exclusive Billions Club, making it the single most streamed rock song from the entire 2000s era. So congrats goes out to Skillet. And to celebrate that insane milestone, the band just dropped word that they're launching a huge headlining fall run called the Comatose 20 Years Still Screaming Tour. And they're dedicating a big old chunk of the nightly set list to playing tracks from the landmark 2006 album, including deep cut songs they have literally never performed live before. And so they're actually going to be hitting Milwaukee Saturday, October 17th. Once I get more details, I'll definitely let you know. Some music coming up for you from Cage the Elephant. Got some new music from Tim Montana on the way. Here's the latest from Eva Under Fire Now, featuring Maria Brink from In This Moment. It's Villainous on 95 Rock, the rock station.

Tim Montana with his latest Break Me Down. Talk about breaking somebody down. So we had Father's Day yesterday, and so I was looking up some stuff on the internet, and this is crazy, this trend that's going on. Some people actually thought it was a brilliant idea to give their dads a DNA test kit for Father's Day yesterday. Are you kidding me? Talk about completely breaking a guy down. Why on earth would you do that to your old man? If your dad isn't expecting it, the gift gives off some serious chaotic Maury Povich vibes. I'll tell you what, you think you're just looking up your family tree and suddenly you uncover a secret that changes everything? I've seen that happen way too many times. And if you find out he isn't even your real pop, come on now. What are people thinking nowadays? Just buy the man a case of beer or tie or undies or something like that. I don't know. I'm Corso. I'm heading out the door. Be safe out there. Wayne's coming in next to start out your Tuesday. I leave you with Korn and Got the Life on Will Rock.

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0: 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Hey, yo!

to keep on rocking on Will Rock. It's Wayne taking things over from Corso, kicking off your Ticket Tuesday with the latest from Ice Nine Kills, their first number one single, Twisting the Knife.

Good morning. It is Tuesday, so today is Ticket Tuesday, your chance to win tickets all day long. Well, at least from 6 to 6, not p.m. to a.m., but a.m. to p.m., you get it. You know, during the morning show, Elwood, Jen Marr, all have your chance to win tickets today for Ticket Tuesday. Up for grabs, Summerfest going on the two consecutive weekends, June 25th through July 4th. So this weekend, Thursday through Saturday, and then next weekend, Thursday through Saturday. Or you could choose to go to Evanescence with Spirit Box and Nova Twins at Credit Union One Amphitheater on Wednesday, July 8th, or 311 with Dirty Heads Ocean Alley in Rome at Huntington Bank Pavilion at Northerly Island on Sunday, July 12th. Just got to listen to for the Will Call window to open or whatever game Lee is going to play with Tim today, and you could win on Ticket Tuesday thanks to Kinnaman Accounting and Tax Service, 847-381-1040. Back to the new Rock on Will Rock with the latest from my friends in Avatar. Okay, not really my friends, but they're really nice guys, and they got a good song with this one, this new one, Crying Fire.

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1: 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I can't believe we've been doing it for a quarter century. 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

That's the latest from Billy Morrison. Becoming is the name of the tune. It's featuring Nuno Betancourt and Sully Erna. That's going to be on his forthcoming new album, Hollow, due out on August 7th. It's Wayne keeping the new music going with the new one from Sublime. Their new album, Until the Sun Explodes, just dropped 2 weeks ago, I think. A little less than 2 weeks ago, but this is the lead single from it. Well, no, this is the title track from it. It's not the lead single, it's the title track. There's lots of clever names, but this is the new one from Sublime.

Breaking Benjamin, channeling their inner Shakespeare with Something Wicked. Actually, I don't know that that's true. I'm sorry, it's not Shakespeare, it's Ray Bradbury. Anyways, Something Wicked is the name of the tune, and they will be on tour coming up September 18th, playing the Credit Union One Amphitheater with Chevelle, Starset, and Cammy Kehoe. 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Anyways, it's all thanks to the U.S. Army. 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
1: Why? 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
0: 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From patio margaritas somewhere in Vernon Hills to fishing charters out of Kenosha Harbor. 95 Will Rock. 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
1: Who is this irresistible creature who has an insatiable

So that is from Ryan Purd's Sour is the name of the tune. He's going out on tour with Daughtry this fall. They're not coming our way on this leg. So maybe next spring we'll see Daughtry with Ryan Purd's. But as soon as we know more, we'll let you know. It's Wayne, just like when Tim Montana decided to come back around this fall with Alter Bridge playing the rave on November 12th. We let you know. And this is Tim Montana's new one, Break Me Down, on the Rock Station.

Eva Under Fire and their new one, Villainous, featuring Maria Brink of In This Moment. In This Moment is coming to the Rave in October with Hollywood Undead. I just received the tickets from the Rave yesterday. So, yes. I don't think I've given any away yet. Don't worry. You'll have a chance to win your way into that show at some point in the very near future, if you're so inclined. More new tunes for you from The Who, then the new one from Architects, and a whole lot more. And on Friday night, we're rocking the chain at Blarney Island with Miller Lite, part of the 95 Blue Rock, 95 Days of Summer. It's Y2K Fest weekend. They're kicking it off with a Galaxy Glow Party. So that's right. Make sure you got the clean clothes on and not the ones that you left all the stains on, because you will be able to see those stains. And you will even be able to see, depending on what detergent you use, that'll show up. Things to look forward to on a Galaxy Glow Party. Just saying. Don't get too weird on the dance floor. I've seen it happen. But it's going to be a great time. Great music from the 2000s all weekend long. $5 Fridays in full effect. Tom will have your chance to win your way into the 94 Wheel Rock Morning Show Chula Vista Getaway. Blarney Island, the place to be Friday night starting at 9, a mile away from reality.

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0: Oh, yeah! 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

So ladies, from Electric Callboy, Let the Good Times Roll, featuring The Offspring. Got the new one from Papa Roach on the way, new Let Down, Seven Dust, A Perfect Circle, and a whole lot more. It's Wayne. Today is Ticket Tuesday. Keep your ears open for a chance to win your way into Summerfest. Two consecutive weekends still to go. This weekend, Thursday through Saturday, and next weekend, Thursday through Saturday. Or you could choose to go see Evanescence July 8th at the Credit Union One Amphitheater, or 311 and Dirty Heads at the Huntington Bank Pavilion Sunday, July 12th. All you got to do is listen for that will call window to open. Be caller 10 when you hear it, and you could win on Ticket Tuesday, thanks to Kinnaman Accounting and Tax Service, 847-381-1040.

It's a new one from Let Down, Do It For The Love. Saw that guy open for Giovanni and the Hired Guns, super talented band, and a whole lot of fun. So if you get a chance to go see him, high energy rock show, lots of fun to see. I got more new tunes for you from Seven Dust to Perfect Circle, Autumn Kings, and a whole lot more. And the Will Rock Shop is open 24 hours a day, 7 days a week. I was rocking at least one of my sleeveless shirts on Saturday because Happy gave me two. One was mine. It's a special Wayne's custom. You can only get it if you're me. And then there's the regular Will Rock tee that makes it look like the van is hitting a motorcycle. Just something to think about. Maybe it wasn't the best idea when Happy put it together, but I didn't see a teaser for it until it was out, and maybe we would have put the bike behind the van. Technically, it's the two things I drive, so it makes sense. Anyways, there's a Will Rock sleeveless tee if you're so inclined. There's also the Born to Rock and Ride tee and High Viz Orange, Grim Reaper tee, and we've got a whole bunch of other stuff on there, and we're adding more as we go along. Get the details on the Win Stuff page at 95willrock.com. 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We will

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Good morning, it's Wayne chugging along through your early Tuesday. I got something for you to do this Friday night to kick off your weekend, as we often do. But here's the latest from 3 Days Grace. First, don't want to go home tonight.

501 Club party this Friday, heading to Sandbar on Lake Marie, also called the Sandbar Bar and Grill, and the Sandbar at the end of Douglas Avenue. I don't think that's its actual name, but I'm pretty sure it's either Sandbar or Lake Marie or Sandbar Bar and Grill, depending on how much you want to say Sandbar. But that's where Tom and Leah will be hanging out this Friday night for the 501 Club party. $3 Miller Lite drafts on special. We'll rock swag for you to win, including those new 501 Club tees. I might even bring some extra Summerfest tickets just in case you'd rather have those, because there's still a few days of Summerfest left once we get to Friday night. And, of course, concert tickets. Tom and Leah never go anywhere without them. I believe you'll be able to enter to win tickets to Evanescence or 311. So the same thing we're giving away for Ticket Tuesday today, because those shows are coming up in about 2 weeks, Wednesday, July 8th and Sunday, July 12th, respectively. Get all the details on the Road Trips page, and hopefully we'll see you Friday night. Sandbar Bar and Grill on Douglas Avenue or Lake Marie in Antioch for the 501 Club party with Miller Lite and Will Rock.

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It's the title track from their most recent album, Born to Kill, Social Distortion on the Rock Station. I got more new tunes for you from Moon Fever, The Nocturnal Affair. We'll get into the latest from Black Label Society, get into some Rage Against the Machine, and a whole lot more as our early Ticket Tuesday rolls on. You got a chance to win tickets all day long today. Summerfest going on two more weekends, June 25th through July 4th. Evanescence coming to the Credit Union One Amphitheater July 8th, or 311, and Dirty Heads coming to the Huntington Bank Pavilion on July 12th, and all you got to do is be caller 10 at 800-223-9510 when that will call window opens, and you could win thanks to Kinnaman Accounting and Tax Service. You make the green, they count the beans.

Good morning. I hope you've been listening for that golf swing. You're running out of chances to qualify to win your way into the 95 Little Rock. Your Flies Open, which is just a couple weeks away at the Chalet Hills Golf Club in Oakwood Hills, coming up fast. We still got some golf swinging to do through Friday. That's when we put our clubs away and stop trying to hit our balls. Part of the 95 Little Rock, 95 days of summer. So listen for that golf swing. Be caller 10 at 800-223-9510 when you hear it, and you'll be qualified for a chance to win a foursome. Winner's going to be picked after this Friday. You may only qualify once. 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

From New Jersey-based Who on Earth, that's their latest Any Other Way. Good morning, it's Wayne taking you through your early ticket Tuesday. I'll get you those details at the bottom of the hour. Here's the new one from Des Rocks, When the Love is Gone. Hey, yo!

the latest from Beartooth. 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It may not be free later today, but it is half price. It's 95 Little Rock's deal drop. Be listening at 8 o'clock this morning. Tom and Leah, sorry, just Leah, is going to tell you what the deal drop is at 8 a.m., and then you get over to 95LilRock.com, and you pick up that deal. 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It's like spending a dollar and getting $2. 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Something like that. It's about the same. All the details will be online at 8 a.m. And good luck. Quantities are limited, so move fast if you're interested in whatever the deal drop may be today.

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It's a new one from Fozzy, I Know Evil. I got the latest from Poppy on deck, new Marilyn Manson, Dogstar's latest, Black Crow's latest, and a whole lot more. It's Wayne. Today is Ticket Tuesday. Keep your ears open for that will call window to open later or whatever game Leah and Tim are going to play this morning for your chance to win tickets all day long from 6 to 6. Up for grabs today, Summerfest on Milwaukee's lakefront this weekend and next weekend, June 25th through July 4th. Evanescence with Spiritbox and Nova Twins at Credit Union One Amphitheater Wednesday, July 8th or 311. With Dirty Heads and Ocean Alley in Rome, it's a whole lot of bands at Huntington Bank Pavilion at Northerly Island on Sunday, July 12th. All you got to do is be caller 10 when that will call window opens, and you could win on Ticket Tuesday. Thanks to Kinnaman Accounting and Tax Service. You make the green, they count the beans. It's next.

That's the latest from Marilyn Manson. Exit Wound, good odds you'll hear it live if you go to the show at the Credit Union One Amphitheater with Rob Zombie, The Who, and Orgy this September. 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Up next, we got Dogstar, the new one from the Black Crowes, Bush, Killswitch, and a whole lot more. And Thursday nights, we're looking for beaches. And Tom's heading back to a place he's already looked for a beach. And hopefully, maybe this time he'll find it. No, I'm just kidding. He's still going to qualify somebody for a chance to win their way into the Cabin Fever getaway at 2027, and that's really what you're looking to come get, because that's what everybody wants, that qualifying spot. Not everybody. Every now and again, I get somebody to take the concert tickets because they want the guaranteed win over the possibility of winning. This Thursday, we're back at the Broken Oar in Port Barrington. So come on out, $6 cans of Corona on special, live music from Andrew Blake's Monster Jam. And if you don't want to go on the Cabin Fever getaway because you don't like tropical vacations, or the chance to win one, rather, then you could just take the tickets for Rob Zombie with Marilyn Manson, The Who, and Orgy at Credit Union One Amphitheater, Saturday, September 5th. Could have just mentioned that show a minute ago. Maybe I did. Anyways, Broken Oar on Ross and Bridge Road in Port Barrington is the place to be this Thursday from 7 to 9 to find your beach with Corona and Will Rock.

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1: 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I can't believe we've been doing it for a quarter century. 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The party starts early. 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

Bomb. New Rock on Will Rock from the Black Moods. Time Bomb is the name of the tune. I got more new tunes for you from Breaking Benjamin, Backhand Blue, Blackstone Cherry, and a whole lot more. It's Wayne. It is Ticket Tuesday, and I'll make sure to get you those details at the bottom of the hour.

0: This is a new one from Backhand Blue, based out of Memphis, Tennessee. Sorry, not Memphis, Nashville, because every band is now in Nashville. They no longer like L.A., they like Nashville. Anyways, name of the song is Grow a Pair. I got more new tunes for you from Blackstone Prairie, Greta Van Fleet, Wage War, Everlast, and a whole lot more as our Ticket Tuesday rolls on. And Ticket Tuesday is your chance to win tickets all day long. You just got to listen for that will call window to open. And up for grabs today, Summerfest coming to Milwaukee's Lakefront Thursday through Saturday this week and Thursday through Saturday next week. Evanescence with Spirit Box and Nova Twins coming to the Credit Union One Amphitheater a week from Wednesday, July 8th. No, it's 2 weeks from Wednesday. July, it's 2 weeks from tomorrow. 311 with Dirty Heads, Ocean Alley, and Rome at Huntington Bank Pavilion on Northerly Island on Sunday, July 12th. Just got to listen all day. Be the 10th caller when that will call window opens, and you could win today on Ticket Tuesday, thanks to Kinnaman Accounting and Tax Service. 847-381-1040.
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So that is from Dead Sugar, Inland the Prey. Got the new one from Stone Horses on deck, along with the latest from Bill Murray. Then we'll get into Korn, Linkin Park, and some Nine Inch Nails before the Will Rock Morning Show kicks me out and takes over with the pregame. And Web Wednesday tomorrow is your chance at the premium stuff. 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
2: 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We're idiots. 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That's what we are. All the other species look back and go, damn, I'm glad it ain't me.
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3: Good morning, it's Wayne and I'm out the door. Thank you so much for spending part of your early ticket Tuesday with me. Leah's going to have your first chance to win some tickets coming up after 6 a.m. because they got the pregame before that. So be listening after 6 for your chance to win tickets to either Summerfest, Evanescence, or 311 and Dirty Heads. It's up to you. But you got to be caller 10 first. No matter what you decide to do, whether you win tickets today or not, have a great rest of your day. And remember...

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0: Mustang, the rock station, Will Rock Morning Show with Tom and Leah. Tom is off today. He'll be back tomorrow. So holding it down for you until Tim gets here after 6 to take care of the weather. No, I still do the weather. He does the news and the sports. I'll figure it out before he gets in. The pre-show, though, we celebrate the days of today. National Pecan Day. Let It Go Day. Just let it go. International Windows Day. National Hydration Day. Today is National Pink Day. So the first couple bits I have for you, rewinds, having to do with pink. This one is the Pink Pony Club, and it's out of Florida. Hear that next.
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6: Police in Tampa arrested a 29-year-old man after he freaked out in the vacant Pink Pony Club.
7: The hell is the Pink Pony Club?
6: Well, what do you
7: Why
6: think
7: did
6: the
7: it close?
6: Pink Pony
7: is it
6: club
7: a strip
6: is?
7: Club?
6: Yeah.
7: He was
6: yeah.
7: mad he got there. I came here to see the naked ladies. There ain't no naked ladies here.
6: So here's what he did.
7: This is my Pink Pony VIP card. No cover charge for me.
6: You owe me a lap dance.
7: I'm supposed to get one complimentary lap dance with every visit. This Look is it. The VIP. This is my Pink Pony frequent rider card.
6: I had my 10th hole punch coming up.
7: I got my hole punch. This is the one. I was supposed to get champagne room. Damn it to hell.
6: So he went
7: in. These are my clean sweatpants. For now.
5: So he went into the Pink Pony.
6: He went in, fired some gunshots, set the place on fire.
7: I brought the gun and the pyrotechnics for my 10th punch. We were going to have a party shooting it in the air. Yeah, yeah, yeah, yeah, yeah.
6: Police were called, and when they got there, they saw the man. His name's Arvin.
7: They were pissed. They were like, yeah, Arvin, we're sorry. I got my 10th punch last week before they shut her down. It was a hell of a party, Arvin. I'm sorry you missed it.
6: They came in to the Pink Pony Club and saw him dragging brush into the burning building. So he's adding.
7: You got to have a little Kindle yeah. when you're burning the strip club to the ground.
6: But it was already on fire.
7: Yeah.
6: I don't know.
7: Well, you know, if it's not
6: you
7: accelerating
6: keep it going.
7: Fast enough, you got to tend your fire, Leah. You have to blow on it. It was down on the ground. Oddly enough, that's not the first time blowing went on in the Pink Pony.
6: Hey-o. While he was in custody, he complained that he was so thirsty, so cops gave him a water bottle.
7: Oh, he was thirsty, all right.
6: He drank it.
7: This ain't the thirsty I'm talking about. These are my good sweatpants.
6: He drank it, then returned the favor by relieving himself in the bottle and hurling it back at the police.
7: I could have peed in the back of your car. I did in the bottle. By the way, Leah would keep that bottle and still drink out of it. 2 points for the callback joke, Tom.
4: Rock. Your morning routine. Redefined.

0: Continuing with the pink bits as we celebrate that in the pre-show here, Will Rock Morning Show with Tom and Leah, because it is National Pink Day. I don't look good in pink, but if you want to go see Pink, probably shouldn't throw this on stage at her. That's on the way next on the Rock Station.
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0: When are we going to learn not to throw things on stage during concerts?
6: I already know that.
0: You
6: Look
0: already
6: at me.
0: Know that. Wow.
6: It's rare that I'm ahead of the curve on anything.
7: Congratulations. So, yeah.
8: You've never tossed your panties on stage, Tom?
6: I generally save them in case a special someone comes along.
0: Have you ever tossed your mom on stage?
6: She's dead.
8: That'd be a tough toss.
0: What if, though? Fans throwing things on stage during concerts may have reached its apex during Pink's show at Hyde Park in London the other day during her song. And I know we don't play Pink much here, but
6: I like Pink. I wanted to play a Pink song, and I was told I would be in. That'll be a song of when we play songs that get Tom fired.
0: Maybe we should play that today.
6: There's some good songs there. I have tickets to go see Pink like the day after we get back from Sturgis.
0: You're actually going to see Pink?
6: For the fifth time.
0: Well, don't throw your mom on stage.
6: I went and dug her up for no reason. What am I going to do with my mom's corpse now, Leah? Thanks a lot. Now I got to drag that around. Weekend at Bernie's with Jane. Great. She'd be fun.
0: She's probably just a bag of bones by now.
6: Thank you for that thought. Wow. I appreciate it.
8: Some bones
6: and some gelatinous goo. Yeah, you don't talk about somebody's mom's corpse, okay, Leah? Okay.
0: Oh, is that the line?
6: That's over the line.
0: Oh, my bad.
6: I don't have a line.
0: I thought enough time has passed.
6: I don't have a line. I've erased the line. There's no line.
0: During Just Like a Pill, you know, one of her hit songs, a woman threw her mom's ashes on stage.
6: Oh, well, her mom wanted to be...
0: I don't know what the backstory is on
6: Pink
0: it.
6: Or something like that, yeah.
0: Luckily, they weren't loose or in an urn. They were in a sealed plastic baggie. Also a place I don't want to be, no, they didn't hit Pink. She just picked them up and said, wait, is this your mom?
6: Oh, my God. What did she do with them?
0: She gently placed them out of the way in front of a speaker. And then she continued on with the song.
6: Later, a roadie had sex with her mom's ashes and threw her out. I'm over the line. I'm over the fine.
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0: if I talk about it in this next bit, so maybe I should avoid referencing it. But are there any other color flamingos other than pink? Today is Pink Flamingo Day, so digging in the rewind category, and I have Canadian Flamingo Farmer. What is that about? 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
0: Where did we stay when we went to Vegas?
3: The Downtown Grand.
0: Okay, were we by the Flamingo Hotel?
3: No, the Flamingo's on the Strip. We were downtown.
0: Okay, I get confused.
3: Flamingo's about dead center on the Strip.
0: I've only been once, and I didn't really get to experience
3: Flamingo's
0: all
3: good,
0: of...
3: man. For old school, they got a nice pool. I think they still have a buffet. I like playing poker there. Flamingo's not bad.
0: They also have real flamingo.
3: Yeah, they have flamingos there. You can walk through and look at the flamingos, too, yeah. Which I'm sure the flamingos love that. Where do you live? A casino. Wait, you're a flamingo. Yeah. Casino flamingo.
0: Well, you can't take the flamingos when you go to the Flamingo Hotel.
3: Pretty sure you can. It's in the name.
0: Well, a 33-year-old tourist from Canada learned the hard way.
3: Oh, boy.
0: His name's Mitchell Fairbairn, and he was arrested after...
4: Mitchell Fairbairn of the Calgary Fairbairns. I shall take any animals I wish. I lost a large sum of money at the tables, and I'll be taking your flamingo.
0: This is an exchange.
3: Yes.
0: He stole a flamingo from...
3: I'm VIP. How can you get to the flamingos? They look like they were... Like, they're not, like, just walking around in the casino. No, they have an area, and it's glassed off.
0: Oh, it's glassed off, because
3: memory is they were on the other side of glass.
0: Okay. Because I stayed at a place in Mexico, and they had real flamingos, and you could get to them if you wanted to.
3: I don't know if you noticed, there's a little bit different things between how they do things in Mexico and how they do things here. Yeah. In Mexico, for like 1,000 pesos, you probably could have had sex with the flamingo.
0: Oh, my gosh. Yeah, poor flamingo. Yeah, yeah. Well, it doesn't say how he got to Peachy. That's the
3: flamingo's
0: name. Flamingo.
3: Yeah. We would have figured that out from context. Thank you.
0: He was caught on the surveillance camera entering the habitat around 5 a.m. Shirtless. He was rough with some of the other birds, too, and then carried Peachy back off to his room. So initially, he told police, he's drunk, obviously, that's why this is the arrest.
3: Thanks, Leah. The shirtless guy in the flamingo enclosure at 5 a.m. is drunk. What? Huh?
0: Listen, he originally told
3: the guy in the flamingo enclosure, shirtless at 5 a.m.
0: In Vegas
3: has had a few.
0: Just a couple.
3: Huh. And we're talking about him in a segment called The Alcohol Was a Factor. He was drunk. Thank you. I didn't understand what was going on until you told me
0: just
3: that.
0: Just in case you missed the beginning, right. I wanted to make sure we're all on the same page. He initially told police, like, the flamingo was in distress, so he was saving the flamingo because he knows how to pop a bird's wing back in.
3: Oh, I bet he knows how to pop a bird's wing back. He said the flamingo had a dislocated shoulder.
0: Pretty much.
3: And he's a flamingo doctor back in Canada.
0: Well, his background is a farm boy. He knows how to...
3: Got a lot of flamingo farms up in Calgary. There's just free-range flamingos. There's giant herds of flamingos. That run. It's like the buffalo used to be in America, but it's flamingo.
0: He was a farm flamingo boy.
3: Boom.
0: Boom. But in reality, he was actually very brutal with this bird. Yeah. And hopefully the bird will make a
3: Might
0: full
3: not
0: recovery.
3: Survive?
0: No. Well, hopefully it does. Oh. It's with the vet now.
3: Yeah. Is there also a therapist in its future? I like that you jumped from, he took it to his room. He was rough with it. It's at the vet. We know what the Canadian did to the flamingo, right?
0: I don't know. It doesn't include it.
3: Yeah,
0: it
3: says, no, I'm just drunk and I'm going to take this bird back to my hotel room. I'm shirtless.
0: Well, the videos of it, it's like kind of dragging it by its neck and stuff.
3: Yeah,
0: so
3: yeah.
0: We're just going back.
3: We're playing caveman and it's my cave wife. I'm not doing anything to it. I'm dragging it back to my room to what? Play cards? See who could stand on one leg the longest? What?
0: Not sure.
3: He didn't give an answer.
0: No, he was going to pop its wing back.
3: Oh, he's going to pop something. All right. Okay. Yeah. I don't even know how to find that on a flamingo. I'm not joking. All right. Now we got to think about that the rest of the day. How do you have? I don't want to know.
2: 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Tom and Leah.

0: Some people would say that about running. If it is my last resort, yes, I will run. I don't have to outrun you. I just have to outrun the bear. It is the pre-show of the Will Rock Morning Show with Tom and Leah. Tom's off today. Tim will be in shortly, but today is Runner's Selfie Day. If you're running and taking a selfie, then you are extremely talented. This was when we first got back together, and we had Tim and Leah and Tom, and we were a team. One of the first things I asked Tom, it had to do with running, and we will wrap up the pre-show with that next.
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0: A UK man tried to beat the record for the longest time without sleep.
5: Did he not?
0: He did not.
5: I'm glad he failed. I'm glad, because normally when we report on these, it's about somebody being successful.
0: Yeah.
5: Now I have another failure in my group.
0: Here's the thing, though.
5: Yeah.
0: He went 11 whole days.
5: Oh, my God. What a nightmare.
0: Doesn't it sound like a nightmare? He wasn't even close to beating the record. The record is 1986 with almost 19 days. Without sleep?
5: 19 days. Almost 19 three days. Weeks without sleeping.
0: Yeah. And,
5: how do you not die?
0: Right.
6: You can barely make it 19 minutes anymore.
5: Right, right.
0: And Guinness doesn't even, like,
5: they
0: monitor.
5: Won't put it in
0: yeah,
5: there.
0: They won't even, because it's too dangerous.
5: Dying.
0: It's too
5: yeah,
0: dangerous.
5: Yeah, it's horrible.
0: There was one time that I didn't sleep for 4 days straight because of a, like,
5: okay.
0: a
5: mic.
0: Yeah.
5: Why?
0: No, I've never tried the nose candy, but I.
5: I know somebody.
0: If I ever want to try it, okay, thanks. No, it was like a change in medication, and it affected my sleep. It was the worst 4 days of my entire life.
5: Horrible.
0: It was horrendous. But I guess if I would have made it a little bit longer.
5: Like 15 more days, you would have broke the record?
0: Well, no, this Tony guy from the UK, his 11 days that he went, he claims that this experiment allowed him to access a different part of his brain.
5: He saw God.
0: He says that he achieved some kind of, or something like similar to waken to light enlightenment.
5: Nirvana.
0: Yeah.
5: Yeah.
0: After 11 days.
5: Siddhartha. Yeah.
0: So
5: yeah.
0: If you've been waiting for it.
5: All right.
0: 11 days is all you need.
6: No, thank you.
5: No.
0: I don't
5: no,
0: even know how do you, no, like, how would you no, even stay up?
5: No. If I stay up more than one day, like I've done one day.
0: Right. And it's horrible. That's horrible.
5: It's horrible. You feel like garbage.
0: Right.
5: So.
0: But maybe it's like running. You know, have you ever ran before?
6: That was very accusatory, wasn't it?
5: No, I wasn't always 57 and...
6: Have you ever run before?
5: I was a collegiate athlete,
6: right.
5: So we're clear on this.
0: So you have.
5: I played sports in college.
0: Yes or no?
6: But I just walked around everywhere.
5: No, I walked. That's why I got kicked off out of every team I played on. Actually, that's why I played goalie. There was less running.
6: Yeah, there you
5: I
6: go.
5: Didn't mind the bruises and the broken bones and things. I didn't want to run.
0: Have you ever ran a long distance before?
6: I did a 5K once.
0: Okay. I mean, that's...
5: Well, I wasn't running. I was slightly jogging, occasionally walking, and bitching at my trainer the whole
0: time. Right, right, right. But there you hit a certain point where, like, you don't think you could take it any longer, and you push through.
5: No, I've never had that experience.
0: No.
5: No.
0: Okay.
5: No.
0: It might be just, like, trying to stay awake is what I was trying to...
5: Point sort of made.
0: Okay.
5: Have you ever run? You mean where one foot is, there's one foot always not on the ground?
6: Right.
5: Like, you see those people at speed walk
0: yeah,
5: or whatever?
0: Yeah, yeah.
5: You know, you got to have a foot on the ground. You can't break into stride or whatever.
0: Right, right, right.
5: I've never ran, so I just when I want to go somewhere fast. I look like those weirdos. I am walking so fast. You know, they get their arms going. That's me.
6: The hips swing.
5: Tom,
6: and, oh, yeah.
5: We're playing soccer here. Could you run? No, I will not run. I am speed walking on the soccer pitch.
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1: You never said, I am going to that. You just didn't acknowledge when I said, I am going to that. Mm-hmm. And now you're being blatantly honest. And to be truthful, nobody really wants you there.
2: Okay.
1: You suck the life out of the room.
2: I really do.
1: You're like, oh, God, Leah's here.
2: Oh, here she comes with her big old knockers. Making us all look bad.
1: Yeah.
2: I don't need to show anybody up. I'll do that when we're in Mexico.
1: Come on to Mexico with us if you want to see your big old knockers. 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

0: of the world famous Gurnee Mills Mall. Forgot where I was for a second. It's the crown jewel of Connoisseur Media,
1: don't
0: the Will Rock Morning Show with regional treasure Tom Keefe and the snack who's got DMs. That's me, Leah, and Tim.
2: Good morning.
0: How goes it?
1: It goes.
0: All right. Cool. Well, let's go home then.
1: Right? Nice and cool outside for a almost July day.
0: And I had my top down, too, on my Jeep, not on my body. I have a shirt on.
1: And we go from knockers to top down. Why not?
0: Tim, can you please confirm I'm wearing a t-shirt?
1: You have a shirt on.
0: My shirt is on. My top was down. But it was a little chilly. I had to turn on the heat. So if you have a Jeep or a convertible or a motorcycle that you're taking into work today, it is a little chilly. It is 6:18, but it's going to be nice today. Mostly sunny and 70. 58 overnight, scattered showers tomorrow, 73 for a high right now. It is 58 in Waukegan and 58 in Crystal Lake. A useless morning quiz question. Maybe this will help your brain on a Tuesday morning. Doing this is considered the most embarrassing thing that people can do. Think of the most embarrassing where you're like, oh, no. I still think about third grade when I called my teacher mom. That would do it. Why does that bother me, though? Like, I will wake up in the middle of the night and I'll be like, remember that one time you called your teacher mommy? That was embarrassing to me. Still, at 30-whatever years old.
1: Have you talked to this teacher about it?
0: No, I haven't. No. Maybe I should get it off my chest. She's probably dead. 800-223-9510. If you have a guess on the most embarrassing thing people can do, I will get Tim's guesses. We'll get your guesses. And we'll get the correct answer. Maybe you can avoid it. Again, it's not calling your teacher mommy in the third grade. It's on the way for you next.
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0: Useless morning info on your Tuesday. No, this is still a quiz. I'm just getting the info ready. All right, I'm ahead of myself. Useless morning quiz question on your Tuesday. Doing this is considered the most embarrassing thing that people can do. The most embarrassing. I think we've all done it. All right, I don't want to give too many hints. Tim, you got to guess.
1: Fart in an elevator.
0: Fart in an elevator. Have you done that?
1: I'm sure I have. I don't know if it's embarrassing.
0: It's not something that sticks out.
1: You try to pretend that it wasn't you.
0: You're looking around. You're like, who was that?
1: It's man, just
0: you
1: it's and terrible.
0: You and the damn doc. No, not the right answer. Also, can't find my wrong buzzer. Wrong. Oh, there we go. Here we go. Here we go.
1: Thank you. I need the official. I'm wrong.
0: Someone did say there was another farting guess. It wasn't in an elevator. It was unless you're 69ing in an elevator, but yeah, someone guessed farting during 69, which would be mortifying. Just put me down.
1: That's it. I've lived as long
0: just
1: as I can live.
0: Yep.
1: It's been a good life. I'm out. I was going to say prematurely finishing.
0: Ah, that is embarrassing.
1: It is embarrassing.
0: For the men. I mean, for the girls, it's like, let's go again. Not it.
1: No. They actually just stare at you like,
0: now what?
1: Bleep is wrong with you. Yeah.
0: You got things to take care of.
2: That's exactly what they say, too.
1: I got things to take care of.
0: Or they sob, so we've all been there.
1: Yeah, I don't have any other guesses.
0: Rip your pants, bending over, not it.
1: Oh, that's funny, though.
0: I've never ripped my pants bending over. I have ripped a dress one time after my girlfriend's wedding, which she had me and my other girlfriend, we were pregnant during, like, the bridal shopping portion of the lead up to the wedding, but we weren't going to be pregnant when the wedding took place. Does that make sense?
1: That's interesting for fitting.
0: Very interesting. Yeah. So I'm like, in the type of dress she got, I said, oh girl, this is not going to fit me come time for the wedding. And I made it through, but that thing definitely ripped at the end. Public humiliation. Not exactly. That. Listen to the morning show. Yeah, that is so embarrassing.
1: Yeah.
0: Why does anyone listen to this show? Shart? Can I say that on the radio? I don't know.
1: Oh, you just did.
0: I did. So. Saying I love you on the phone when hanging up and it's not family. Not it, but it does tie together well with what it is because I have had, it wasn't on the phone, but I had an ex text me and tell me he loved me and it was, we were not at that stage. And
1: did you say you too?
0: No.
1: Oh.
0: I no, he immediately followed it up with that. But there was more to the text than just I love you. He immediately followed it up with, oh, sorry, that was for my sister. And I was like, if you're sending your sister that text message, something's going on. It turns out that he was sending it to one of his exes. And that is exactly what the answer is. Sending a text to the wrong person. Consider the most embarrassing thing people can do. So
1: yeah,
0: it happens. I've done it. My mother-in-law did it to me the other day. She texted me a bunch of stuff and I was like, oh, and it was about me. It wasn't bad.
1: Oh.
0: But she's like telling somebody all this stuff that happened and I was like, I already know that, so I believe you're sending this to the wrong person. So double check your text. All right, don't embarrass yourself. It is 6:26 Will Rock Morning Show with Tom and Leah. Mostly sunny and 70 today. Tom is off. Tim hanging out with me this morning. Useless morning info on the way. If you're still using a washcloth or a loofah, you might want to stop.
1: No.
0: So I have some useful information and the useless information. Try to wrap your head around that. That's on the way after.

0: Disturbed, the rock station. It is the Will Rock Morning Show with Tom and Leah. Tom is off today. He'll be back tomorrow. So Tim hanging out with me one more
1: He's coming home
0: day.
1: On a self-flying plane. Actually, I mean, there is autopilot, so that is kind of a self-flying plane, right?
0: I guess. I definitely wouldn't get on a self-flying plane, Tim. I don't even want to think about that. Do you think we'll be there? You know what? I hope it's long after I am gone. It is a 6:31, mostly sunny in 70 today, 58 overnight, scattered showers tomorrow, 73 for a high. All right, Kaplan's saying it's going to be 75 today, but it says a bit cooler by the lake, which, again, it's hard to, anyone that's correcting my weather, and trust me, I check in with Kaplan daily. I ran into Kaplan. There was royalty at the mall yesterday on my mall walk.
1: What?
0: I am walking through the food court, the other food court, not on our side.
1: Yes, because that one you don't walk through, but you walk around the other one. Yes.
0: There's rules to mall walking that I don't understand, and even when I'm doing it by myself, I still follow the rules. But I'm walking through the food court yesterday, and I've got a ball cap on, and I'm looking, and he's looking at me, and I'm like, why would Kaplan be at Mrs. Fields at 10 a.m. Like,
1: I mean, everyone needs a cookie now.
0: And
1: man,
0: I'm like, is
1: that pretzels?
0: And yeah, it's cookies. And he comes up to me, he's got his box of cookies. He's like, hey, what you doing? I'm like, I'm mall walking. I do this every morning after my show. How's the weather, Kaplan? No, and it was cute because then there were like two little old ladies that were whispering, and the guy in the suit, and I think that's the guy, and what's his name? And I just like, after I got done talking to him, I walked by the little ladies and I go, it's Mike Kaplan. I was like, go say hi to him. He would love that.
1: Your autograph stuff for you.
0: And then when I turned back around, there was Kaplan talking to the little old ladies.
1: There you go.
0: So you could say hi to the TV people. It was just funny, like, seeing him out in the public and me out in the public. I look like I rolled out of bed. He's still wearing his suit from when he was doing the weather on TV just a couple of hours ago.
1: A little longer than you, yeah.
0: Then, yeah, he gets up at 2. It's ridiculous. And then, I ran into the mayor of the mall, who I haven't seen for weeks. And you get to a point with these guys where you're like,
1: right.
0: Did they? I don't know, but I ran into George, and George is doing good. He's the 92-year-old man that walks the mall, much more famous than Mike Kaplan. Anyway, that was my little side rant there.
1: I mean, he's the mayor.
0: He's the mayor of Gurnee Mills. It is right now 55 in Kenosha and 53 in Grays Lake. And on the way, useless morning info, if you are still using a washcloth or a loofah every day, you might want to stop. That's coming up.
1: I'm sad.
0: I'm sorry. Do you want me to redo the news intro, or are you good?
1: No, okay, it's fine. After the 95 Will Rock 95 second update, I forgot what I was doing for a second there. After months of waiting for answers, police have arrested a Pleasant Prairie man in connection with the hit-and-run death of 50-year-old Shanna White of Waukegan. White, a mother and grandmother, was struck and killed while walking in Winthrop Harbor back in February. 35-year-old Travis Kern turned himself in, not here, but in Colorado, where he remains in custody, faces charges of causing a crash with injury or death and failure to report a crash that caused death. A North Chicago man taken into custody after police say he pointed a rifle at a neighbor during a dispute. The incident prompted a SWAT response and a search warrant at a home on Victoria Avenue. The suspect did surrender peacefully. No injuries were reported. 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Chimney leaking, call Pratt's today for a free estimate. The big news is the Milwaukee Bucks no longer have their big star. And by star, I mean really tall. Giannis is gone, traded with Bobby Portis.
0: And I say his name so well.
1: I always just say Giannis.
0: Giannis Antetokounmpo.
1: Yeah.
0: You know, it took me 15 years to be able to say his name right. 15? I don't even know. I don't know how long.
1: Now you'll get
0: to
1: say it when they play the Miami Heat, because that's where he's going to, along with Bobby Portis, in exchange for Tyler Hero, Jamie Jaquez Jr., Kal-El Ware, and Kasperis Jakusionis.
0: Nailed it!
1: And 3 first-round draft picks, including the 13th selection in the draft, which takes place today. I believe today. Today's Tuesday, right?
0: Today is Tuesday.
1: Oh, boy. The Brewers beat the Reds yesterday 2-1. That series continues in Cincinnati tonight. The Cubs were rained out at Wrigley on Sunday. They went to New York and got rained out again.
0: I mean, so that's one way not to lose.
1: Right? They actually have gained ground by not playing. So. figure that one out. They'll try again against the Mets tonight and then have a day-night doubleheader tomorrow. White Sox walk off the Guardians 6-5. That series continues on the south side tonight.
0: All right, useless morning info on the way, including getting rid of that loofah. Sad news for Tim, I guess. That's coming up next.
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0: feeling weird on a Tuesday. All right, just leave me be. Useless morning info.
1: Don't need to explain it.
0: For today, June 23rd, 2026, the year of our Lord, Clive Davis. If you missed this yesterday, late morning? A legendary music executive who founded Artista Records and signed Bruce Springsteen. And when Houston passed away at age 94, a not surprising Toy Story 5 pulled in $160 million in the U.S. last weekend, a franchise record and the best debut for a film so far this year. Got a call from my oldest. Was it Friday or Saturday? He was like, oh, we're just leaving. Went and saw Toy Story 5. I was like, how was it? Was it good? Did you cry? And he was like, there were some funny parts. Gabby's still crying. So his girlfriend got emotional. Obviously, Caden's like, I'm a man. But he did say that there were... I think we could have stopped at Toy Story 3. I didn't mind 4, but apparently 5 is where it's at. France has banned public alcohol consumption in about half of the country.
1: Sacre bleu.
0: Including Paris, where there is a red alert in effect due to high heat. So the heat does affect you when you're consuming the alcohol. The world's oldest living land animal, it's a tortoise named Jonathan, extended its record to 194 years over the weekend. Jonathan had a birthday. Happy birthday, Johnny Boy, 194. Officially named a Guinness World Records icon. Speaking of, I thought it had to do with heat, but maybe not. This is scary. Rod Stewart performing a concert in Utah.
1: Oh, I heard about.
0: Where he appeared to be having a hard time breathing. I mean, it's Utah, right? Do they sell in Utah those cans of air so you could?
1: We
0: bought some when we were in Colorado, and we actually
1: of the altitude.
0: We had to use it when we. Where did we hike? We hiked the road to Piney, excuse me, and we had to use it when we were up there because of the altitude. It was hard to breathe, but I did not need oxygen brought out to me. He had to sit down and do one of the songs, but he did finish the concert. Eminem's celebrating its 85th birthday by removing two colors from their mix. Ooh. Brown and blue, because they were made using artificial dyes.
1: Okay. So
0: Eminem looking out for us. It only took 85 years. And finally... it turns out that washcloths, loofahs may not be doing your skin any favor. Dermatologists say washing with your hands is the safest and most effective way to clean your body. Your hands are less likely to irritate the skin, unlike loofahs that just sit around and collect bacteria.
1: Hmm.
0: Question, didn't we know this already? Also, if you use a washcloth, just wash it frequently and hang it up to dry in between uses, or get a new one every time. I don't know.
1: Yeah, why would you reuse a washcloth?
0: A washcloth.
1: That's a one and done,
0: yeah,
1: kids.
0: Gross. Hang it up to dry. Oh, no. But as far as the germs and stuff, loofah, breeding ground for those, I just thought that we already knew that, but apparently here I am to tell you again. It is 6:42, mostly sunny and 70 today. A lot of stuff going on today. We have the golf swing. We'll be getting you qualified for... your Fly's Open golf outing coming up. It's Ticket Tuesday, your first shot at that on the way. And be ready to let something go. Also, deal drop at 8 o'clock. So much to get to. So little time. Ice Nine Kills now with their latest on the Rock Station. This

0: McKenna Grace on that track with Ice Nine Kills. She was in Young Sheldon. She was in a lot of other things, too, but that's where I recognize her from. She was the other smart girl, or the other smart young kid. Like, Sheldon's brilliant, and then he runs into her, and she's smarter because she's a girl. It is 6:45. Will Rock
1: like
0: morning
1: his, show. His smart nemesis,
0: kind of. But then they end up becoming friends, and I don't know. There's a weird thing there. But now she's singing songs. So
1: why not?
0: Twisting the knife on the Rock station. It is the Will Rock morning show with Tom and Leah. Tom is off today. Tim's hanging out with me. Tom will be back tomorrow. I did confirm that when I video chatted with him yesterday while he was in Los Angeles, which he goes, I think I might move here. I was like, you think you might move every place you vacation? That's part that he doesn't get it. I'm like, that's part of going on vacation. Of course, you're going to want to move to those places while you're on vacation.
1: Right.
0: And then you get to living there and you're like, oh, never mind. This is just another place where it's going to cost me a lot of money. So anyhow, he'll be back tomorrow. We have things to get to. It's going to be mostly sunny and 70 today, 58 overnight. Scattered showers tomorrow, looking at a high of 73. It is 58 in Wheeling and 56 in McHenry. 501 Club party looking ahead to the weekend. Let's do that with the forecast. Looks like it's going to be mid-70s in full sunshine. So fingers crossed we keep it that way because we'll be at the Sandbar on Lake Marie kicking off the weekend. Another Miller Lite 501 Club party. Come hang out with us. $3 Miller Lite drafts on special. We'll have some swag for you to win. Along with tickets, Evanescence with Spirit Box and Nova Twins coming to the Credit Union One Amphitheater. It's a Wednesday night show coming up in about 2 weeks. Or 311 with Dirty Heads, Ocean Alley, and Rome. Huntington Bank Pavilion is where you can see that show. Sunday, July 12th. It all gets started this Friday. 501 Club Party, Sandbar on Lake Marie, there on Douglas Avenue in Antioch. Tom and myself back together again. 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

0: Let it go. Let it go day. It's observed annually on July. It's not July. It's observed annually on June 23rd.
1: You can let it go on July 23rd.
0: Well, I was looking ahead to Ticket Tuesday. That's why I got July in my brain. But I figured for Ticket Tuesday, this is what we're going to do. All right. And I have your chance coming up. First chance at this to win. We'll do this four times this morning. Three will be the 10th caller, and we'll do one on the text line, okay? So if you can't call in, or maybe you're nervous to call in because of what this entails, you could text in, okay? So we're going to let go of everything that's been bugging us in our worrying minds, all right? Regrets, grudges, any sort of negativity that's holding us back from making progress, because if you're holding on to something heavy, life is going to be better once you're able to let it go and get past it. So if there's something that you need to let go.
1: And don't get the Frozen song stuck in your head while you're thinking about it.
0: Let it go. Let it go. That is the song I will play when we do this contest. Thank you, Tim.
1: Oh. You're welcome.
0: Did we play that song on XLC, or was it a different?
1: We may have played it because there was someone who redid it. It wasn't the person who sung it in the movie. There was an actual like pop star who redid it. I forgot.
0: There was a song that I remember playing from like a movie over and over again. I was like,
1: "Oh, we don't talk about Bruno."
0: Oh my gosh! Remember when we played that in regular rotation?
1: Made me want to put my head through a wall.
0: We wonder why the station flipped and changed to country. We don't talk about Bruno no more. Anyhow, a little sidebar there. Be ready to call up with something that you just need to let go. Get it off your chest. You're going to feel better. Your life is going to be better. You are going to be able to move on and get past it. So that is what we're going to play for Ticket Tuesday, all right? If you have something to let go, we are here for you, okay? Caller number 10, we'll do that coming up. After the news, do not call now. It is 6:55, Will Rock Morning Show with Tom and Leah. Mostly sunny and 70 for today, 58 overnight. It's going to be 73 tomorrow, but there is a chance of scattered storms here and there. It is 58 in Crystal Lake and 57 in Zion.
1: And it's time for the 95 Will Rock 95 second update. An Antioch man arrested after police say he crashed his Kia into a Lake Zurich squad car while the officer was conducting a traffic stop. Authorities say Robert Kruk was allegedly intoxicated at the time of the crash. 74-year-old now faces DUI-related charges. ABC News says a ransom note sent to the media claimed that Nancy Guthrie died shortly after her abduction back on February 1st. The report says that one of the two notes sent to a Tucson TV station said she died after she was taken and was buried in nature. Police did deem the note as credible. Guthrie is the mother of Today Show host Savannah Guthrie. 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They drain your pipes, not your wallet. Brewers get a win yesterday 2-1 over the Reds. That series will continue in Cincinnati tonight. The White Sox walk off the Guardians 6-5. That series continues on the south side. Cubs rained out for the second straight day. Once at home, once on the road. They'll try to start their series tonight in New York against the Mets with a day-night doubleheader tomorrow. Giannis.
0: Bye-bye.
1: I need a last
0: name.
1: Oh,
0: sorry, Antetokounmpo.
1: Thank you.
0: Yeah, let me do it while I can still do it.
1: Is getting traded to the Miami Heat. Now, it's not official yet. It is, but it isn't. They're keeping it open in case they want to add more players or other teams. Either way, he's not going to be a Milwaukee Buck anymore. Neither is Bobby Portis. Both traded to the Miami Heat for a bunch of Heat players and three first-round draft picks. There is a draft tonight in the NBA.
0: All right, 800-223-9510. It is Ticket Tuesday. I was going to play a game that I was going to have to put in work for, and instead I decided you have to put in the work to win the tickets. It's Let It Go Day. Let go of one thing from your past that's been troubling you, keeping you down, keeping you from moving forward. Take caller 10, and you just have to tell me what you are ready to let go of. It's going to feel good once you do it. Your shot at tickets. Just a heads up, because every time we get a winner, it's like, I don't know what tickets there are. So I'm going to let you know right now. Summerfest on Milwaukee's lakefront. We are in week two, or heading into week two of that. Two more weekends left. Evanescence with Spirit Box and Nova Twins, Credit Union One Amphitheater, Wednesday, July 8th. Or 311 with Dirty Heads, Ocean Alley, and Rome, Huntington Bank Pavilion, Northerly Island. That show Sunday, July 12th. So Again, 800-223-9510. Tell me what you are going to let go of. Caller 10 next.
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0: You put it in my head, Tim, so of course. What are we letting go of today? Because that is what day it is. Letting go of the things that have been bugging you and worrying you. You're going to feel better. So caller 10, 800-223-9510. We've got Janet, who's at work. Janet at work, is there something that you need to let go of today to win yourself some tickets?
8: Yeah.
0: All right, get it off your chest. You're going to feel better. You're going to be able to move on.
8: My baby sister, my whole life growing up, I had to beat up my friends because if anyone hit her, I had to beat them up. And she would antagonize them on purpose.
0: Oh, she was the antagonizer. So you're moving on and you're forgiving her because she got you into fights.
8: Yeah.
0: All right.
9: She knew you'd do it, too.
8: Lots and lots of fights.
0: I guess that works. It's hard because I have the... I have the opposite. I think that my daughter's probably going to fight people for her older brother, which I'm like, let him battle his own things. But I
8: fought for everyone.
0: You what?
8: I had to fight for everyone.
0: No, you fought. You're just Janet's just out there fighting everybody. Okay, Janet. So we're letting go of all the fights that you got into.
8: Yes.
0: Okay.
9: Do you feel a UFC championship belt?
0: Do you feel better now?
8: Yeah, but I still make fun of her to her friends now for being such a brat.
0: Kids are brats, man.
9: She's on the other foot now.
0: I never had to deal with that because all of my siblings and I, we have different moms. So we were like an every other weekend sometimes would run into each other type of situation. We had a different dynamic there, but it sounds like that's typical, right? Timmy has three boys. All that live under, well, the one's in college now, but
9: Correct. That
0: all lived under the same household. Would they fight for one another?
9: No, they usually would just fight each other.
0: Each other, okay. Yeah. It's one or the other. All right, Janet, hold on.

0: the line. We'll get you your tickets, okay?
1: Okay, thanks.
0: We'll do that again in about an hour or so. Well, maybe less than. Maybe before I do Deal Drop, we'll get your shot at Ticket Tuesday, Summerfest tickets, Evanescence, or 311. Those are your choices today. It's all thanks to Kinnaman Accounting and Tax Service. You make the green, they count the beans. Let it go. Oh, she's still playing. Oh, there she is.
2: Oh, she's on the same.

Usually you hear three songs, and that means that Tom is using the bathroom or whatever he does when he leaves here for three songs worth. We sat here the whole time and talked. Or three short songs, so I figured, why the hell not? Plus, there's a lot going on today with Ticket Tuesday, the golf swing. We got Deal Drop. I don't really have much of a show planned other than that.

0: hanging out with me, though. Tom's in Los Angeles. It is the Will Rock Morning Show with Tom and Leah. We'll do Ask Us Anything, an early morning, because we did this later on in the day yesterday. While Tim is here, do you have a question? Anything at all? Ask it. If we don't know, we'll ask the computer, okay? We learned some stuff yesterday from her. Turkey changed their name, or the spelling of their name. Not turkey like turkeys, but turkey the cut. Never mind. Anyway, if you weren't here for it, well, then Google it, okay? It's interesting. But any question you have, no sacred cows here. 800-223-9510. Doesn't necessarily mean we have to answer it, but you could ask it. We will do that coming up. It's going to be mostly sunny today with a high of 70, 58 overnight. There are scattered storms in the forecast tomorrow, looking at a high of 73. It is 60 right now in Antioch and 61 in Palatine. I mentioned deal drop. That is coming up in about 45 minutes. Every Tuesday we are doing this. Our weekly deal drop is going to save you a lot of money. 8 o'clock is when we announce it. Limited quantities, so you're going to want to jump in on this week's deal. This is the deal that I had believed to be the first week. All right, if that makes any sense for you.
1: You announce it the first week?
0: No, I almost did. Tom and I kind of teased it. In the way that that's what it was going to be. And then because all they do is, and Wayne did text me and give me directions. He's like, hey, the actual deal drop is behind the deal drop tease. I'm like, I think I would have been able to figure that out, but we couldn't find the paper the first week because, of course, like, leave it to us to not have our together. Yeah. To launch this thing, right? And then we couldn't find it on the website. We'll see if we got it for week four, but I had believed this to be week one. It's not. It's week four, and it is good. 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These are all good because, again, you're buying a $50 gift card for half price. 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
1: Or if you, or you keep it for yourself.
0: Yeah. No, this is all for you. $50 gift card, half price. The deal drop is coming up. 8 o'clock here. Until then, ask us anything. 800-223-9510. That's next.
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0: Let's see here what we got on the text line. Anything at all, you can ask it. Roses are red, violets are blue. Finding out your son has a Grindr account accidentally is something you can do. That is unfortunate.
1: You took the time for that poem.
0: I do enjoy the poem. I don't know what I would do. That would be a little mortifying. But why are you, how did you... Are you?
1: Yeah, there's other questions.
0: I have questions that cannot be answered. Why did Tom's previous relationship end? Are you asking why his previous relationship ended? Because relationships don't always last forever, and that's okay. Tom's getting a lot of these questions right now because he's got his new babe in Portland. So, who is a breath of fresh air? Like, I've known her from previous groups of life. Does that make any sense?
1: Sure.
0: Like,
1: I get what I'm saying,
0: right? She dated a friend in my, like, that I ran in a group with back in high school. She dated him right out of high school. But so I knew of her, and we have a lot of mutual friends. Emily is one of those friends, and that's how Tom met her. But Tracy, if she's in town and she's out at an event, I encourage you to sit down and have a conversation with the woman because she is, I don't know what she's doing with Tom. I'm just kidding. The answer to that question is so hard because we are in the public eye, right? And so Tom, you know, after the unpleasantness of 2018, whatever year that was, that all happened, in the relationships that he's had since. And he's brought these women and they've met, you know, the groups of our tens of listeners. And it's difficult because then when those relationships don't work out, which that's normal. Not every relationship works out. It's
1: especially in adult dating.
0: You're not supposed to marry everyone you've ever dated. Man, that would be very expensive. But yeah, it's just, it's difficult because we're open and then people feel like they should know all of the details that go into that. And it's just, it is what it is. I need to rid myself of mom guilt. Okay. What's wrong?
1: Right.
0: What's going on? Are you saying that for Let It Go? Because I'm going to have your chance to let it go and win tickets for Ticket Tuesday coming up here in about 20-ish. So hold on to that. You could call in. It is Let It Go Day. We are giving you a chance to get the stuff off your chest. Mom guilt is real, though. And I don't know, like, things are so different now. It used to be our parents would send us out and we would come home when the streetlight would come on. Maybe they'd go to a couple of our events. Now it's like, if you're not at every game, if you're not entertaining your kids, if you're not spending every minute in the evening with them, you have this guilt and it shouldn't. When did that happen? Social media? Is it because people post these pictures and they make it seem like they're doing all of these things when in reality it's just a little snippet of what their life looked like in that day? Like the smallest, imagine like how quick it is to take a picture. It's the smallest amount of time in their day that they then took to post online and make it seem like it was great. Everybody's life is not like that. So
1: probably took longer to post it than it did
0: to actually
1: to be there.
0: Yeah. Let's see. It sounds like most of the relationships that Tom gets caught up in, they want him for the trips that he goes on. No, that's not true either, because I do know a lot of the women that he has dated previously. Maybe one of them, but they're not like, this says gold diggers. I don't believe that to be legit. The one he is with now seems legit, so hopefully he's happy and she's happy, and that's all that matters. Right. Me love you long time. Okay.
1: Oh.
0: LOL, thanks for the morning laughs daily. Chiming in from Wilmot Mountain as a Lyft mechanic. Hey, shout out to you, man. Thanks for listening to the show. Again, if you have something to let go, Ticket Tuesday. We'll be doing that coming up here in about 20 minutes. It's Offspring now on Will Rock.

0: So in talking to Tom yesterday, I was telling him about my weekend because we were trying to figure out what we're doing tomorrow. I don't think we have a guest. And I was telling him about my trip to the Dells. He's like, well, did you do the number one thing you learned this weekend? We could do both of ours on Wednesday. I'm like, I kind of did. I did like a jumble with Tim. And then I go in to tell him that my karaoke story. And it reminded me that we talked about how much I love karaoke a couple of weeks ago. So we'll rewind back to that coming up. And then after that.
1: Shoop.
0: And I wet myself every time I said shoop, which was about twice. And then I proclaimed into the microphone, I think I just lost my best friend because she could not have been happy with me. I'm not helping her at all. I'm just laughing hysterically and saying shoop twice. I gave her two shoops. I don't know what else she wanted from me. So
2: it's one more shoop than you deserve.
0: Right. So we will rewind back to my love of karaoke, which was just a couple of weeks ago. I said I like karaoke. I think it's the cringiest of all the cringes. It makes me very uncomfortable. But if I've had a few bevies,
2: then it's a great time.
0: And I'm rolling high in the sky. I'm there for it. It's whatever. Everyone's kind of making a fool of themselves.
2: I'm here to sing and pee my pants.
0: Yep. That's what I came for, and that's what you left for. But we'll do that, and then Ticket Tuesday. Today is a Let It Go day. I need to let it go that I embarrassed myself over the weekend. It's all good. 7:31 right now. Will Rock Morning Show with Tom and Leah. Mostly sunny and 70 for today. 58 overnight. Scattered showers tomorrow. Looking at a high of 73. It is 61 in Gurnee right now, and 61 in Elgin. And when I was younger, I thought I was going to be a Dallas Cowboys cheerleader.
2: All right.
0: Wasn't even ever a good cheerleader. It just looked fun and they were all hot. Like, I knew that as a little girl. I'm like, I want to be her when I grow up. So many rules that you have to follow, though, and those are on the way.
2: 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A vehicle ended up in a Pleasant Prairie retention pond. The driver made it out safely and wasn't hurt. It all happened Sunday night when crews were called just before 10 p.m. and found the vehicle partially submerged. The driver was able to get out and swim to shore before responders arrived. And a dive team later helped remove the vehicle. No charges have been filed. Firefighters quickly knocked out a house fire Sunday afternoon in Algonquin, preventing major damage. The homeowner had already started putting out the flames with a garden hose before fire crews arrived on scene. The rest of the blaze was fully extinguished within minutes. No injuries were reported. The home remains livable. The cause of the fire is under investigation. 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Brewers over the Reds 2-1. That series will continue tonight in Cincinnati. Same with the White Sox and the Guardians on the south side of the city. White Sox walked off the Guardians 6-5 yesterday. Cubs were rained out in New York. They'll try again against the Mets tonight. Have a day-night doubleheader tomorrow. And Giannis Antetokounmpo. There you go. You're so much better at that. And
0: it's the one thing I'm better at than you,
2: Bobby
0: Tim.
2: Portis traded from the Milwaukee Bucks to the Miami Heat for a bunch of players and a bunch of draft picks. It is the NBA draft tonight. The Bucks will now select 13th. I don't know when the Bulls pick, but I'm sure they have some picks as well.
0: And finally, Dallas Cowboy cheerleaders. They're hotties, right? They all are. That's like the one qualification. But there are also some rules that you have to follow. So while it looks like it would be fun, do you think... Well,
2: depends on the pay. It still might be fun.
0: Do they have... I know that there were a couple male cheerleaders that came out maybe last year or the year before, which I dated a male cheerleader once. And let me tell you.
2: Well, they got...
0: They're not like everyone's like male cheerleaders. I'm like, nah, don't write them off. Because
2: my friend has a daughter who's like, she's like nationally ranked stunter.
0: Mm-hmm. That's pretty big.
2: And I see the guys that she works with, and they're ripped to shreds.
0: Yeah.
2: Well, you have to hold them by one foot.
0: Yeah. And then throw them in the air and catch them, sometimes catch them upside down with their hands. Like, you have to be. So when people were throwing shade at the guy cheerleaders last, I don't remember if it was the Cowboys cheerleaders, though. But one team put out a guy and everyone's like, oh, my God, leave him. They're like, cheerleading is a freaking sport. And I will defend that till my death. Like, you have to be very strong to do this. You also, if you want to be a Dallas Cowboy cheerleader. No visible tattoos.
2: Nine.
0: There goes mine.
2: I'm out.
0: I'm out for so many reasons, but there goes mine. Glitter eyeshadow? No. Freshman year Leah would also not be a Dallas Cowboy cheerleader. I came heavy with the glitter. My girlfriend, that's how I became friends with my best friend, Michelle. She came up to me. She was a junior. I'm a freshman. She was like, hey, psst. You're going to be my friend, and I'm going to help you because you're wearing too much glitter on your face. Whatever. It was like 2001.
3: Let's calm down with
0: Leave
3: that,
0: me alone.
3: Yeah.
0: Dating NFL players. Prohibited. Oh, no. You have to maintain your size. You don't get a new uniform. So whatever uniform you get, that's it.
2: That's it.
0: You have to be in full hair and makeup every day, no matter what. You can't be anywhere alcohol is served or attend parties.
3: You're like over...
0: I'm out.
3: Yeah.
0: You can't miss rehearsal. You must say yes, ma'am. You can't post provocative photos on Instagram. Now I'm really out. And you
3: have
0: to.
3: Dallas Cowboy cheerleaders. They're not wearing anything.
0: Well, they're already provocative. And you have to avoid spray tans with orange tones. So if you haven't seen America's Sweethearts, it's Dallas Cowboy cheerleader thing going on Netflix right now. It came out June 16th. Doesn't everyone want to avoid tans with orange tones?
3: Yes.
0: Anytime someone gets spray tanned and they've got that orange tint to them, I'm like, what? Did we ask for that?
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0: And you go south down 45 and there's a JoJo's. My point of telling you this is there was karaoke going on and there was a kid that was, he was on the spectrum, singing his little heart out. Just by himself at the bar, drinking his water, but singing his little heart out, doing some karaoke. So
11: why are you randomly going out and karaokeing? You seem so busy.
0: I was driving home from Joliet and
11: saw karaoke and stopped.
0: No, I missed my...
11: What are you doing? Flipping a bitch, it's karaoke back here. Did you know it's karaoke?
0: I missed my exit on 355 to get on to 294 or however you end up going. So they took me down to Palatine, my GPS. I had no idea where I was going. Took me down to Palatine Road and then through Arlington Heights.
11: So you ended up coming up 45.
0: I ended up coming up 45, yes.
11: And you happened to be going by and saw karaoke, so you stopped? What? What life are you living? Driving around. What is sign up for? It's like karaoke. You can't drive over the median. They've got karaoke. Damn it, get out of the way. Is that what happened?
0: No, my girlfriend Courtney texted me and was like, we're at JoJo's off of 45.
11: That's on my route. This is a sign from Jesus.
0: It really was.
11: They put me on the wrong road.
0: Because I was so pissed it added 20 minutes to my drive.
11: What did you sing?
0: I didn't. Well, I just helped out singing the background, the vocals, the backup vocals.
11: Yeah. So you could have seen Leah at a bar terrifying somebody on the spectrum because there happened to be karaoke. Leah singing background. Actually, everybody there was terrified of her.
10: 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Mornings Will Rock.

0: Let it go, bro. Just let it go. That is what today is about. Anything that's been bugging you or worrying your mind and it's holding you back, get it off of your chest. Caller 10-800-223-9510. That is what we are doing for Ticket Tuesday today. If you got to get something off your chest, we are here for you. We will do it on the text line. Someone said that they got to forgive themselves for like mom guilt. If you need to let that go, you definitely need to let that go because it shouldn't be. We're all just trying to do our best, right? So we will do one on the text line. I guess you could start texting yours in too. Something you want to let go. I'll pick the best one or Tim will pick the best one, whatever. But right now, phone lines 800-223-9510. If you want to go to Summerfest on Milwaukee's lakefront, that got started last week. So we have two more weekends left. It's going through July 4th. Evanescence with Spirit Box and Nova Twins coming to Credit Union One Amphitheater. Janet grabbed those tickets about an hour ago. Still have a couple left for that show. And then 311 with Dirty Heads, Ocean Alley, and Rome, Huntington Bank Pavilion, Northerly Island. If you have never seen 311, do it.
1: I don't know which one of those three I'd pick because I want to go see Muse.
0: Yeah.
1: At Summerfest.
0: Well, was Muse...
1: Aren't they July 2nd? Or maybe they're down in Tinley. July
0: I just 2nd. Know that I'm out of town when Muse is here, yeah. Which is upsetting.
1: And
0: but
1: then I love seeing 311, yeah. and everybody knows my semi...
0: Obsession with Evanescence.
1: So, yeah.
0: I'm choosing the 311 tickets. I love Northerly Island. Sunday, July 12th for that show. Again, caller 10-800-223-9510. What are you letting go today? It's all thanks to Kinnaman Accounting and Tax Service. 847-381-1040. It is 744, mostly sunny and 70 for today. 58 overnight, scattered showers tomorrow, high of 73. It is... 61 in Lake Zurich and 60 in Zion. Find Your Beach Bar Tour that continues with Corona. It's part of our 95 Will Rock, 95 Days of Summer. Broken Oar is where we are going to be this Thursday. Best odds to get your way in, to win your way on the Cabin Fever Getaway 2027. No, I don't know where we're going. Do not ask. Winner will be chosen August 27th. Does not matter where we're going to be, because you are going to be somewhere sunny, warm, all-inclusive come January when your friends and family are freezing their asses off back here, okay?
1: Trying to get their car started because their battery won't work.
0: And, all three of my car's batteries died when we left and it was negative 40.
1: Yeah, it was nuts.
0: It was insane. So yeah, you're just going to want to be wherever we are. Trust me on this. You don't even have to hang out with us. It's the best trip you will ever take. CFGers show up. They know the value of the prize. Winner is going to be chosen August 27th. $6 cans of Corona on special. There's going to be live music from Andrew Blake's Monster Jam. And we will have tickets for Rob Zombie and Marilyn Manson along with The Who and Orgy Credit Union One Amphitheater on Saturday, September 5th. That's going to be a show. If you want to get in on that, this Thursday, 7 to 9, Tom Keefe's going to be out. Broken Oar. It's on Rawson Bridge Road in Port Barrington. 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
0: I don't know, Tim. I panicked. I couldn't find anything else. And I didn't want to go with, I couldn't do Let It Go again.
1: No.
0: So
1: no,
0: that's here.
1: Probably a good idea.
0: Here we are. All right. I got Mike from Ingleside, caller 10, Ticket Tuesday. Mike, how's it going, man?
6: I'm doing good. How are you guys this morning?
0: I am doing all right. It's a Tuesday and we're letting things go. So that is how you win tickets on Ticket Tuesday. Today, Mike.
6: All right.
0: What are you letting go? It's going to feel good.
6: Collectibles. I mean, this generation is not into collectibles and keepsakes. So,
0: You're quite literally letting something go. I'm saying something that's been bugging you. You're literally getting rid of stuff. So you are decluttering your life.
6: Well, decluttering. That's exactly right. Decluttering is letting that stuff go. Not holding on to stuff. Get rid of it, use it or lose it.
0: What did you collect?
6: I had coins, I had stamps, I had baseball cards, okay. All that crap.
0: My dad
6: wants it anymore.
0: Yeah. My dad's a big coin collector, and when he was my dad's always on his deathbed. So when he was on his deathbed one time 10 years ago, he made me take a picture of every single coin he had in his house. I'm not kidding. It's probably why I don't have any space in my phone. Every coin. And I'm like, Dad, what are we doing with these? He's like, well, we're going to divvy them up and give them to the grandkids. I'm like, and then what are they going to do with it? So, yes, and if there is any value in it, get the money and spend it on yourself now, Mike.
6: Yeah, silver price is high. I dumped them. Yeah.
0: All right, well, let it go. Decluttering feels good as well. Hold on the line, man. I'll get you your tickets. I'm talking about like more something that's been bothering you, but if it sometimes holding on to those things.
1: Say, clutter.
0: Clutter does bother you. It gives people anxiety. I still have some of my Beanie Babies in a box in my garage.
1: Do you have the little tag things on them?
0: Some of them. I thought I was really going places with that bowl, Tim. I really did. The bowl was going to pay for my college, all right? Another chance to win on Ticket Tuesday.

0: is from Shinedown, Safe and Sound on The Rock Station. I know that there are people out there that are holding on to things that they need to let go. And I mean, Mike, literally, but it's going to make him feel better, I'm sure. But like, it's something that's happened to you in the past that you're like, man, I need to forgive that person, or I just need to let go what I've done. Another chance to win Ticket Tuesday today is Let It Go Day in about an hour, but in about 4 minutes and 27.654 seconds.
1: Wow.
0: I'm just looking at this clock trying to make sure that I'm going to get you your deal drop on time. 8 o'clock is when you are going to want to be listening for that. It is 7:55, mostly sunny and 70 today, 58 overnight, scattered showers tomorrow. It does look like it's going to be earlier on in the day with a high of 73. It is loading. 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
1: Time for the 95 Will Rock 95 second update. A Kenosha County man arrested in connection with a fatal hit and run in Lake County. 50-year-old Shanna White of Waukegan was struck and killed back in February in Winthrop Harbor while walking. A months-long investigation led to charges against Travis Kern. 35-year-old Pleasant Prairie man turned himself in this week in Lakewood, Colorado, where he remains in custody awaiting extradition. A 31-year-old Chicago man facing charges after police say he led officers on multiple pursuits, including a chase from Lake Forest to Waukegan that ended in a crash. Cavalier Howard faces multiple charges, including aggravated fleeing and reckless driving. Well, Rock Sports brought to you by Windy City Rooter. They drain your pipes, not your wallet. The NBA draft is tonight, at least round one. And that has changed since Giannis and Bobby Portis were traded to the Miami Heat for 4 Heat players and 3 first-round draft picks. So the Bucks will draft 10th and 13th in the first round. The Bulls will pick 4th and 15th. In the first round. Baseball-wise, it was the Brewers winning yesterday over the Reds 2-1. That series continues tonight in Cincinnati. White Sox, a 6-5 walk-off win over the Guardians. That series continues on the south side. Cubs rained out for the second straight day. They will try to start their series in New York against the Mets tonight.
0: All right, deal drop on the way. You are going to save. I thought that this was week one's deal. Turns out it's week four. And maybe we have our ish together that's on the way next.
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4: 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All right, deal drop. 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
5: Got a type there.
4: 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It just hit 8 o'clock, so. 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
4: 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It is 8
5: yes.
4: o'clock. It's about to be 8:01. I had this. I had it nailed, too. All right. 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Nope. All right. 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It's going to show you Deal Drop. You're going to click on that. And for today, the deal we have for you, $50 gift card, $25 is all you have to spend on this. Click here for the deal. Sorry, I'm having some. Oh, okay. There are only 36 left for this already. 40 are available. Famous Freddy's Roadhouse is what I'm talking about. You could come by car or boat. Great food, ice cold drinks, great vibes. 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You know this, right? Like, your gift card will be mailed to you. Let's see. What else do you need to know about? That's about it. Famous Freddy's Roadhouse, though. Amazing. They come in here and we have the best time. Let's see if anybody else has gotten to the website yet. Okay. Yeah, 36 are still available. I just want to one day work somewhere where
5: things work.
4: Yeah.
5: Like they're supposed to.
4: Yeah. No, it's not on our front page. So let's make it really difficult for you. That deal drop. Hey, can you sell this? Yeah, sure. I'll sell it. Tell me where to find it. All right. Anyway, it's still incredible once you find it. And if you need, text me. If you are a regular, if you're a boater, if you go out on the chain, text me 800-223-9510. I will send you the link for you to buy that Famous Freddy's gift card. Again, $50 gift card for just $25. I've had to do this weeks past. So text me. I will hit you back with the link for that, and one day we'll get it together here. What else do I have on the way? Oh, I still haven't done the golf swing. You want to win your way into the sold-out, your flies open golf outing? We'll do that coming up here, maybe after Breaking Ben on the Rock Station.

0: an accidental Linkin Park in the morning show while I'm running things. Unpopular opinion, I don't know.
1: I'm with you. It's not.
0: R.I.P. Chester, Somewhere I Belong, the rock station. It is 8:11, the deal drop. If you missed it, Famous Freddy's is what you're getting in on this week, a $50 gift card. For just $25. So if you ever are out on the chain, this is a no freaking brainer here. Which you would think the no brainer would be putting deal drop on the front page. I don't know. Like, this has happened before where Tom has it on his front page and I don't have it on mine. But you're saying because you're on like different servers, you know?
1: Mm-hmm.
0: I say, you know, like I get the tech of, you know, you're on a different server. Don't so you're seeing all. Something different than I am. But no, it's giving me the, I have to like do a workaround to get in for the deal. So you go to 95willrock.com, W-I-I-L, rock. And if it's not on your front page, like it's not on mine, you go to the jocks tab, click any one of us, just go to the morning show so we get more hits.
1: I just did.
0: And then go to, and then do you see it? It's deal drops under there. And then you go click here for deal. The only thing is like there's only a handful of these. And it's between, you know, a couple other stations as well. So we want to make sure that you get in on this because TUDN, our Spanish talk station, they get in on this deal. Their listeners do. WLIP, where listeners in.
1: It's 34 left.
0: Broadcasters go to die. Yeah, 34. We're down to 34. So, and then the station I'm on in the afternoons, Free Country. So you got to get in on it now. Hurry up. It is 8:12, mostly sunny and 70 for today, 58 overnight, scattered showers tomorrow, looking at a high of 73. It is right now currently loading. Maybe it's just my internet today is being funky. I don't know. It's 66 in Woodstock and 63 in Racine. Deal drop now if you could find it, or you could text me 800-223-9510. 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
1: I just love this song. And I love the fact that we've got Cheesecake Matt Kohler, number 10. Matt, how's it going?
2: Good, how are you doing?
1: I am doing well, and you're doing even better now as you are qualified for our 25th annual 95 Will Rock Your Flies Open golf outing. It is sold out. You are one of the people that I was referring to yesterday when I suggested people show up day of, even if they don't have a foursome. Sometimes somebody drops out or does not show up. Is that correct, Matt?
2: That is correct. I did that a couple of years ago. And
1: you got in.
2: I was able to call some friends, and I got in. I was able to call some friends, and they came also. So
1: yeah, and you, and it's a great time.
2: Oh, yeah, it's a great time.
1: So why didn't...
2: I paid this year, so.
1: Oh, you did. Okay, so if you win this...
2: We're,
1: oh, go on.
2: If I win, I'll just...
1: Well, if you win, then another foursome. Yeah, another foursome will be open to the next, because we have a waiting list for this. So you're rooting for Matt to win right now if you are on that waiting list. Matt, hold on the line, all right?
2: All right, thanks, Liz.
1: Yep. Your fly is open 3 weeks from yesterday. It's July 13th, 11 a.m. shotgun start, but we do broadcast. The morning show is live out there, and things get sideways real quickly. Drink Cart Girls start around 8. There will be bleers.
0: Yes.
1: I haven't started drinking yet. Beers
0: flowing.
1: I wanted to say beers and bloodies. Beers, bloodies, and mimosas. Prizes we will have for loudest golf attire, longest drive, closest to the pin, all of that stuff. It's a scramble tournament, so you play from the better ball. It's a great time. Chalet Hills is where we're going to be in Oakwood Hills. Even if you are not a golfer, come on out. It is a great time. It's a Ken Killian, okay? I just like saying that. It's Ken Killian, you know, Chalet Hills. It was the first time that I went and got to experience it, I was like, holy cow, this is beautiful. And then I went to another golf course, not throwing shade, because sometimes golf is just golf. And I was like, oh, they're not all this beautiful. Chalet Hills. The staff there is amazing. Again, just a great time overall. You could get on the wait list. Link is on the road trips page under the Go tab over at 95willrock.com. Or you just cross your fingers, hope that Matt wins, and there will be another foursome available. But you got to get on that waiting list. Another chance to win with Jen Marr later on today. 3DG now on The Rock Station.

0: 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Go there, and maybe it will show up. Maybe it won't. Maybe you got to search for it. It's like a hide-and-seek game. Go under the Jocks tab, click on the morning show, and you'll see it there off to the side. So you gotta work. You're saving a lot of money, all right? So we at least got to make you work for it. It is 8:28. It's Ticket Tuesday. Another chance for you to win on the way. Will Rock Morning Show with Tom and Leah. Tom is off today. He'll be back tomorrow. Timothy, hanging out with me. Are you good? Do you need a glass of water?
1: Right. I choked on air. That's
0: I've
1: the
0: done
1: worst.
0: That before. would you like a bottle of water?
1: No, I'm good.
0: You're good. You're going to be good to do news and everything here in a minute. Okay.
1: I may choke five more times.
0: All
1: but
0: right,
1: I'll be
0: whatever. as long as you get through it before you croak, that's
1: right,
0: all I care
1: right,
0: about.
1: Right, right.
0: right. Mostly
1: right,
0: sunny
1: right, right.
0: in 70 today, 58 overnight. There are scattered storms in the forecast tomorrow. It does look like it's going to be earlier on, high of 73. It's 59 in Kenosha and 66 in Vernon Hills. And I've said this before, I guess I gotta say it again though. Don't put your drugs in a bag labeled drugs.
1: Oh,
0: another
1: yeah.
0: tale of that on the way after.
1: The 95 Will Rock 95 second update brought to you by UA Local 118. 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A North Chicago man taken into custody after police say he pointed a rifle at a neighbor during a dispute. The incident did prompt a SWAT response and a search warrant for the home. The suspect did surrender peacefully. He has not been named. No injuries were reported. The NBA draft kicks off today. The attention has shifted squarely to the picks after the Milwaukee Bucks traded Giannis Antetokounmpo late Monday to the Miami Heat. The linchpin was keeping the previous draft order intact, but again was traded in a blockbuster deal that landed Milwaukee 3 first-round picks, including pick 13 in this year's draft. So the Bucks have 2 this year in the first round. The Bulls have 2 in the first round this year, and the Bucks get a future one as well. No, that was an actual story.
0: Oh,
1: no,
0: okay.
1: Will Rock Sports brought to you by Kratz.
0: I'm not paying attention
1: no,
0: to
1: you're
0: you, which you're used to.
1: Right.
0: Remember when you would do the news on the other station and I would
1: literally
0: yawn?
1: Tune out. Yes, there was one where she actually yawned on mic.
0: And you just said to me, did you just yawn?
1: Yeah.
0: I wonder if I have that. Should I start playing like clips from our old show?
1: The old disco show.
0: Could you imagine?
1: Pratt's Chimney service for cleaning, repairs, and rebuilds. 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The Brewers beat the Reds yesterday 2-1. It was the White Sox, a one-run win over the Guardians. 6-5 Cubs were rained out. Brewers take on the Reds again tonight. White Sox and Guardians. The Cubs will try again to start their series with the Mets in New York.
0: What is this? Is this it?
2: Oh. Yeah, because a Tuesday is my...
0: Yes, I yawn a lot listening to this show. I want to see if I can find the one, though, while you are in the middle doing your news and I just... Like, if the host is bored, imagine how the listener feels. No offense, Tim. And finally, Leah yawns on the mic. I've said it before. I guess we have to say it again, though, because it has happened this time in Kentucky. Don't put your drugs in a bag labeled drugs.
1: Right.
0: All right? Or even labeled definitely not drugs. That's what happened. And it wasn't a traffic stop. It was this car was parked in an employee spot. So an officer drove up and checked it out. And they looked inside and saw a 51-year-old woman named Trisha Crowley and a 48-year-old man named Damon Bennett. They were in there and they were holding a bag that said definitely not a bag full of drugs. Now, definitely... was spelled wrong.
1: Oh, yeah,
0: it said full twice. It says definitely not a bag full of drugs. So it's only halfway full. It's not full. It's only halfway full. And it also had the term lackey spooge, whatever.
1: Oh, wow.
0: Whatever that is.
1: No.
0: So they open it up to find.
1: Drugs.
0: Drugs, obviously.
1: Was it full, though?
0: I mean, you got to believe the bag, right? It's
1: right.
0: not full. It's just halfway full. Trisha also had a fake ID. Damon had some outstanding warrants, plenty of charges being piled on top of them. And their mugshots are everything and more you would believe them to be for a pair in Kentucky with a bag full of drugs.
1: Definitely.
0: Not drugs. Yeah. Lackey spooge. What's lackey spooge, by the way?
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9: 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First up, Buck Cherry just dropped an official live music video for their track, Blackout. 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They shot it out at a festival last summer, and it showcases the lead track off their Roar Like Thunder album. Plus, the boys are expanding their tour plans, including hitting Summerfest next Thursday in Milwaukee, sharing the stage with Living Color and Candlebox. That's one I'll be hitting for sure. Hope to see you out there. Meanwhile, Anthrax drummer Charlie Benante is sidelined with a nasty right hand injury. Doctors ordered him to sit out their upcoming European shows through July 4th to heal up. British session drummer Darby Todd stepping in to cover for him. But this hurts because Anthrax is getting everything ready to drop their first new studio album in a decade this September. Get well soon, Charlie. And finally, huge loss for the music world. Legendary music mogul Clive Davis has passed away peacefully at his home at 94 years of age. This is the man who founded Arista Records and helped shape the careers of icons like Whitney Houston, Bruce Springsteen, Aerosmith, Grateful Dead, and Janis Joplin. The list can go on and on. He was an absolute titan who completely built modern music history. That's your breakdown. Huge thanks to Hagen Homes for quality new home construction you'll love to live with. I'm Corso. Keep it locked here on 95 Will Rock for more music news.
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0: just getting some technical things worked out on the back end of the website. 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Oh, it's there. 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
1: Hey, right there, right on the front page.
0: Yep. It's like Wayne was like, I think I fixed it. He did. 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It is 8:46. Will Rock Morning Show with no Tom, just Leah and Tim today. Mostly sunny and 70. Looking at 58 overnight. Scattered showers tomorrow. 73 for a high. It is gone. It's gone.
1: We don't have weather anymore?
0: Nope. The weather is gone. Go talk to Kaplan. He'll tell you what the weather is. No, it's 61 in Zion and 70 in McHenry. All right, let's see here. Oh, I want to tell you about Web Wednesday this week. Tomorrow, three day passes. Riot Fest is where you're going to go, September 18th through the 20th. Douglas Park, you know where it's at. We've got those for you, and all you have to do is click on the Web Wednesday link tomorrow at any time. We're hooking you up with premium stuff. It's all thanks to U.S. Army. GoArmy.com, and that link is over at 95willrock.com. But before that, Ticket Tuesday, this is your last shot at these on the air, because then I am going to do it on the text line. But today, yeah, there's a day for everything, and today is Let It Go. We've had everything from letting go of the fact that Janet beat people up, she's forgiving herself.
1: She was a bully against bullies.
0: And then we had Mike, who is actually letting things go, which I'm like, I'm not talking literally, but he's getting rid of all of the collector's items, and it's going to make him feel better, because once you less clutter makes you feel like your life is less cluttered, I guess. But if there's something that's been bugging you, worrying your pretty little head, let it go. This is your chance. Caller 10. Holding on to things, though, Tim, do you have anything that you hold on to that you're like, man, I wish I could just get over this?
1: I get the person who had texted it and said mom guilt. I have dad guilt all the time for not making stuff.
0: Yeah, but I do too.
1: Three kids. They all do stuff.
0: It's not possible. Yeah. I have mom guilt when it comes to my oldest, because I feel like he missed out on like me being a good parent, because we were so young, and it was like he was a trial run, and then we had the two back to back, and it literally feels like we have two separate families, and I need to let that go, because he's turned out to be an amazing kid. He's a knucklehead like all of them,
1: but
0: he's pretty great. He went right into the workforce, and he's, you know, doing the trades, and he's an electrical apprentice. And I think I did pretty well for getting knocked up at 18, right?
1: Yeah, not too shabby.
0: No, but so I need to let go of that. So if there's something you need to let go of, tickets for you to win Summerfest on Milwaukee's Lakefront, Evanescence with Spirit Box, that's coming up on July 8th, or 311 with the Dirty Heads, that's at Northerly Island, July 12th. Now, it's all thanks to Kinnaman County and Tax Service, by the way. 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
0: I don't know. I panicked again. I can't find anything. And they got rid of stuff in the system that I didn't realize they were getting rid of, or else I would have saved it. So I'm in kind of a mood right now. Anyhow, it is Ticket Tuesday. Ice, baby. It's the instrumental, too. I don't know why I'm choosing this, but it's Let It Go Day. And I've got Hank, the umpire from Waukegan. Hank, how's it going?
6: Good,
0: Hank.
6: You have your game. You're going to be at the game on Sunday?
0: I will be at the game on Sunday. Duh, it's the Legion. I don't miss Legion on Sunday. You know who works on Sundays, Hank.
6: I'll be behind the plate.
0: Okay, well, try not to screw it up. I had friends that said you were screwing up calls, Hank. I had friends that were telling me that you were, like, the best ump ever. So I missed the game that you were umping, though. It was a good game. They won, so... Thank you for any strings you pulled before.
6: Your boy hit the heck out of the ball.
0: He's been doing it all season.
1: Small and mighty.
0: I tell him, I'm like, dude, if you're going to be tiny, you got to be mighty. And he, he's a baseball player and a wrestler, and he does well at both. So appreciate that, Hank.
6: He's a great pitcher. He's got that. He's locked in, that's for sure.
0: He is always locked in and ready to go. I've never met anyone more competitive than that little guy.
1: Since
0: when
1: he wanted to retire and play soccer.
0: Yeah, there was a time a couple years ago where he told me after this... And he's got, have you ever talked to him before, Hank?
6: Yes.
0: Okay, because he talks like he smoked a pack of cigarettes his entire life. He didn't talk until he was 5, and when I heard his voice, I was like, why do you sound like you're 80? Also, lay off the smoke scoop. But yeah, he told Tim and I, what was that, 5 years ago? Yeah. He had to have been like... Still in the beginning of baseball, but we knew he was going to be good. He's like, I'm going to retire after this year, and I'm going to play soccer. I'm like, the hell you are. You're not playing soccer. You're playing baseball. All right, Hank, you want some tickets. I need you to let something go. What are we letting go today?
6: Well, with my one son, he's a Marine now. I didn't spend enough time with him.
0: Hoorah.
6: But we're reconnecting. We're reconnecting and,
0: that's awesome.
6: And planning on... I'm getting together soon.
0: You mean spend enough time with him as a kid, so you're letting go of that dad guilt as well. It's hard, man.
1: It's a thing.
0: But when you look back on it and think about the time that you're, and my mom's going to be like, I'm sorry, I tried to spend as much time with you as I could. So, Mom, this is not directed to you because I know you're listening. I don't recall my parents spending all of the time with me that I spend with my kids, the going to the games, the sitting on the couch and watching.
6: It was different then.
0: So, yes, letting go of that parent guilt, I think, is something that we all need to do. So,
6: absolutely.
0: Hank, hold on the line. Congratulations on your son being a Marine, and thank you for his service. I will get your information in a minute, all right?
6: Thank you.
0: So a lot of those on the text line, too, which I will do this again, Ticket Tuesday on the text line. If you cannot call, we'll run through those and get a winner, 800-223-9510. Today is Let It Go Day. If you have something that you just need to let go, something that's weighing on you, something that is bothering you, get it off your chest today. And you could win tickets, 800-223-9510. We'll do that in about 30 minutes here on the Rock Station.

0: they're all crazy. Sometimes, though, you can see the crazy in the eyes, and you're like, ugh, stay away from that one.
1: Seems to be happening a lot more these days.
0: What, the crazy?
1: The eyes.
0: The eyes, things? The crazy eyes. There's just only so much we could take, and then we go really nuts. It's 8:58, Will Rock Morning Show with Tom and Leah. Tom is off today. Tim's hanging out with me. Let's see. We talk a lot about reproduction on the show. Would you like to hear the tale of cockroach reproduction? Birds' masturbation rights?
1: Vacuum. I actually saw when you put that up.
0: Vacuum sex? What you get your choice, Tim. Birds' masturbation rights, cockroach reproduction, or vacuum sex?
1: Let's go with the vacuum.
0: Oh, you want to hear the vacuum?
1: Yeah, extra suction. Is it a shark? Is it a Dyson?
0: I'm still confused about the whole thing. I didn't realize that we were doing this, but we'll hear about that coming up. It's going to be mostly sunny and 70 for today. I don't have anything loaded and put in. Oh, my gosh. There's just so much going on here. We did get deal drop fixed, though.
1: Yes.
0: So that's on the front page. And those are going fast. So Famous Freddy's is what you're missing out on if you don't get over there. $50 gift card for just $25. All right, 70 today, mostly sunny. 58 overnight, scattered showers tomorrow. Looks like that's going to be mostly in the morning, early afternoon. 73 for a high later on. It is 64 in Elgin and 58 in Kenosha.
1: Time for the 95, Will Rock 95 second update. Vice President J.D. Vance back from Switzerland, where he held initial high-level talks with Iran over the weekend. Vance told reporters the talks set a good foundation for future discussions about a number of issues, including curbing Iran's nuclear ambitions. Gas prices continue to fall. AAA says the average for a gallon of regular gas in Wisconsin is $3.71. That's down 13 cents from this point last week. Kenosha and Racine counties, even lower than that. Illinois prices also continue to fall, but remain the highest average in the entire Midwest at $4.18 a gallon. Lake and McHenry County both come in below the Illinois state average. Sports brought to you by Windy City Rooter. They drain your pipes, not your wallet. Brewers over the Reds 2-1. That series continues in Cincinnati tonight. Cubs will try to start their series with Mets in New York after being rained out last night. That game from last night being made up tomorrow as part of a doubleheader. White Sox walk off the Guardians 6-5. That series continues on the south side tonight. It is the NBA draft tonight. The biggest news coming from the draft, though, is Giannis
0: Antetokounmpo
1: getting traded from the Bucks to the Miami Heat, along with Bobby Portis for Tyler Hero, Jamie Jaquez Jr., Kalel Ware, and Kasparis Jaksionis. They also get three first-round draft picks, including the 13th pick. Tonight, Bulls have two picks in the first round as well.
0: It's hard to keep track of it all.
1: Yeah,
0: all right.
1: Numbers and people I've never heard of before, and yeah, all that stuff.
0: Tim, I want to ask you one
1: ask
0: question.
1: Away.
0: Have you ever heard of women? Like, if you're going to choose any gender.
1: I have heard of women, yes.
0: Okay.
1: There's one sitting across from me right now.
0: Hi. What gave it away? I like that you did look down, Tim.
1: Can only see. Yeah.
0: That's all I got.
1: Yeah.
0: You look like a dude, but you have boobs.
1: I can only see the top hat.
0: Have you ever heard of, if you were to pick a gender, who would be having... who would be having relations with a vacuum?
1: With the vacuum?
0: Is the cleanest way to say it.
1: Probably a man.
0: A man, right? Yeah. Well, Tom says otherwise. We'll hear about that next.
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0: Here are some highlights of cleaning mistakes that are making your house dirtier, okay?
12: All right.
0: Forgetting to clean the things you use to clean. And I thought that this was the weirdest thing when I caught myself doing it. I have, and I didn't buy it for this purpose, but I have a vacuum.
12: What did you buy your vacuum for? Just for the rides? I don't clean with it, but I am getting 17 orgasms a week. No. I noticed that one square area of the floor is completely clean.
0: Who is getting off on their vacuum?
12: And everything else looks like garbage.
0: Who's getting off on their vacuum?
12: You, obviously.
0: No.
12: The nice little vibration.
0: No,
12: you don't get off on the vacuum.
0: No. Yeah. What? No.
12: Rubbed up against the vacuum. You should try the vacuum handle.
0: No,
12: sometime.
0: I bought. Listen to the rest of my story.
12: Listen to mine. This is important. I'm trying to get you laid, all right? The vacuum is your friend. From what I've been told, I don't have those parts.
0: Things aren't that bad.
12: All right. Things aren't that bad. I'm not banging the vacuum yet. What is the expensive vacuum that goes door to door and they sell?
0: Oh my God, the Roomba.
12: That's the expensive one. They go door to door.
0: Yeah, and try to sell.
12: We fell for that.
0: Yeah, I almost did, but it was like $2,000.
12: The floor was always dirty, but she was well satisfied. So anyway,
0: man, what the heck was that called? It was a very expensive vacuum.
12: Yeah, it's very expensive.
0: Anyway, no, back to what I was saying was I had bought a handheld vacuum. And
12: that makes it even easier.
0: Not for that. But I caught myself one time, listen to me, vacuuming off my vacuum with the handheld. Like I was cleaning my vacuum.
12: Vacuuming your vacuum. Okay. Did you vacuum then the little vacuum with the big vacuum, or it was only a one-way thing?
0: 68.
12: You do me, 68. I owe you later. All right. And that's the time we made up a story where Leah's vacuums were engaged in mutual oral sex. That's a thing we invented on our radio show.
0: Yeah. I made the joke about me cleaning my vacuum with the other vacuum. That is on the list for getting to clean things that you use to clean.
12: You're supposed to clean the vacuum with the vacuum.
0: And the washing machines and the toilet brushes.
12: You're supposed
0: clean the equipment you're using.

0: available for her man at all times. Blood or no blood, headache or no headache, a period is no excuse. That blood don't close the gates of heaven. If your husband is hard and ready, you open them legs wide and take that dick like a good Christian wife. You submit. You lay there and you let him use what God gave you.
1: What is going on?
2: I have no idea. I heard
1: it just took over. It took over.
2: Yeah, I heard it like a beep when I was walking through the back, and it got louder as I walked this way. And then what?
1: I don't even know what to do with that.
2: Was that it was under the guise of the emergency alert system there. That was definitely not an emergency alert because there were some things said there that were not. Yeah.
1: Help me out here because I am at a loss.
2: I got nothing.
1: I'm at a loss. I got to call. I'm going to play a song and then we're going to call the boss.
2: Yeah.
1: That's probably, yeah. We're not going to hear the rest of the bit that I was playing. That's
2: no.
1: For sure. What? I just got a text. What the F was that?
2: Yeah, well.
1: Holy hell.
2: Wondering the same thing. Because that came with the emergency alert tones, did it not?
1: Yeah,
2: at least
1: did.
2: At the end? Wow.
1: All right, I'm going to play a song and I'm going to call Elwood.
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0: don't know. I had 4.5 minutes to kind of collect my thoughts, and I'm still just...
1: That was wild.
0: Rarely left speechless. I can't get a hold of the boss. Because I feel like I need to address it. That's not a move on and forget that happened type of thing. I don't know how to handle this. The EAS, the emergency alert system, was pending. And when it takes over, I lose all control of the board.
1: And that was not an EAS
0: no,
1: test
0: someone
1: in
0: so,
1: any way, shape, or form.
0: Well, ladies, don't forget about your wifely duties, someone said on the text line.
1: Wow.
0: So glad I got to hear that bit of history. Sounds like someone hacked the system. That was crazy. Heard it on the stream, too. Your station just got hijacked. What the hell was that? So what the hell? Somebody hacked into the EAS system. I'm getting a lot of text messages and calls. I apologize, I guess. I mean, it wasn't me that played it, but I need to apologize because I'm the one that's in control here. But I'm not in control.
1: You weren't in
0: when
1: control.
0: When that EAS
1: no.
0: system, when it, but I'm not in control. Like, it takes away everything off the board and runs. I was able to, at the very end of it, get it down once I heard what was happening. I'm like, this isn't right.
1: Just, yeah.
0: Speechless. Leah, yeah. Speechless. Like, I am never, have you ever heard me be at a loss for
1: no,
0: words? I don't
1: never.
0: Know what to say right now. I need Elwood to call me back is what I need. Gordon?
1: Yeah, Gordon's here.
0: Is he?
1: Yeah.
0: Could you go find him for me?
1: Yeah, I can.
0: Could you go find him for me? And then I'm gonna play some... I'm going to play some commercials, and we'll talk to my boss's boss next on the Rock Station, if we're still a station.
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10: All right, I've talked to the boss. I've talked to the boss's boss. And we're all just kind of mouth agape sitting here listening to the audio, like, what just happened?
11: I didn't hear it all the first time. When you just played
10: horrible.
11: It again.
10: It's horrible. Man, it's terrible. My apologies to anyone who had kids in the car, to anyone that was offended in any kind of way, because that was... Man.
11: Yeah. Uh-huh.
10: Anyway, so I'm supposed to apologize and get out of it, but I don't do that well. So I'm sorry. We're going to figure out what that was. It's a federal offense. Whoever hacked the AAS system, you'll be doing some time behind bars.

0: a public service announcement.
1: Only because I do not have the breaking news bed, but we did just hear. Oh, wait, one second. I do.
2: Did you find it?
1: Yep, I do. Oh, this is going to feel so much better. All right. And now we go to Tim Vandertook live in the newsroom. He has an update for us on whatever the hell just happened.
2: Yeah, so apparently that was a hijacking of the emergency alert system.
1: The national emergency alert system.
2: Disguised as a tornado warning, which gets automatically played. And fortunately or unfortunately, mostly unfortunately, that went out over a lot of stations.
1: Yeah, so this is going to be huge. If you were here for it, write it down, because the last time it has happened,
2: 2013,
1: February 11th. So it does, like,
2: it happened in Great Falls, Montana, Marquette, Michigan, La Crosse, Wisconsin, New Mexico, etc. Okay. Yeah.
1: So it shows, like, we were just talking Pete from the AM station. It shows the flaws in the EAS system, though, which is a slightly concerning. Someone on the text line asked.
2: Gotta find it.
1: It was too far away. Can you guys find out who hacked you guys and how much jail time you can get for hacking a radio station? It's not even just the radio station. This is this is the EAS. This is federal. This is a federal offense. This will be huge. I don't know if they'll be able to figure it out. And then they said, dang, that kind of ruined my mood. I actually thought something serious was going on.
2: I mean, they put it in under a tornado warning.
1: There is no tornado warning. There's no, ladies, if you have a headache, it's okay. You could get out of it. You could say no. No means no, by the way. I don't care if you're married or not. It is time for me to go home. I am like, Gordon is in here talking to us, and what does my face look like the whole time? I'm literally like, my jaw is on the ground. I have never been speechless. Leah not knowing what to say or when to say it is not a thing.
2: It doesn't happen a lot.
1: It happened today. Put it down in your calendar. So more updates from the newsroom with Tim Vandertook. Oh, my God. I can't wait to tell Tom about this. It is 9:30 Will Rock Morning Show with Tom and Leah. He's out in Los Angeles. It's going to be mostly sunny today here, though. 70 for a high, 58 overnight, scattered showers, and 73 for tomorrow. I can't get over that. It is...
2: Not only did that it happened, but then the words
1: were
2: spewed forth.
1: Oh my gosh, I can't. Oh, if you missed it, it was something to never be heard again. It is 70 in Wakanda. Oh my gosh. 70 in Wakanda and 69 in Spring Grove. And with all that said, it is time for the 95 Will Rock Happy Hour News.
2: Yeah, perfect timing.
1: Speaking of news, do you ever feel like you're maxed out on it? That's me. I don't, like, Tom gets mad because he'll bring something up. Did you see XYZ? Not mad, but he wants me to be informed, and I want to be the ignorance is bliss kind of situation.
2: I tried so hard when they let me go, because I was like, I don't have to pay attention to news anymore.
1: But you had a thing after doing it for 20 plus years where you were able to take the emotion out of it. Like, you unplugged yourself.
2: I still unplug myself from it.
1: You're good at that. Yeah. I don't have that. That wire is missing in me. And I'm not saying that you're not sensitive. It's just probably it comes from you. You've been a broadcaster for decades.
2: If anybody listened to me for 20, and I don't know if they did. But you will know the ones that got me, because I would do them once and never again.
1: And it usually had
2: to do with kids.
1: Yes, always.
2: I don't like stories that involve bad things that happen to kids.
1: I will never forget when we were doing a morning show together in 2019, and there was a horrible story locally that involved a kid. That was when I started literally shutting my headphones off. You would be in the other room, so I wouldn't have to see you or watch you do the story or hear you outside of my headphones. I would just turn down the volume. I'm like, I can't do this. What turns people into bad people? But a new study notes that human brains never designed to handle this much bad news. And that is all we are getting, right? It's like we were supposed to be fixated on clear and present dangers. Like, what is happening right in front of me that I have control of. And that's the reason why I don't do the news. I don't have control of what's going on. So it, my thing that Tom gets upset, I say, I'm like, ignorance is bliss. I don't want to talk about it. I don't want to hear about it. I definitely don't want to spend my time watching it. Why would I do that to myself? So stop with the doom scrolling or the cable news 24/7. I'm talking to you, Dad.
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9: Morning show.
1: This is an unexpected headline, Tom. Buckle up. All right, you ready for this?
10: Buckle up,
1: you ready for me to read this?
2: Yeah.
1: Masturbation among birds is natural and should not be punished, according to experts. If you didn't know, bird keepers are often told to discourage
10: who
1: birds.
10: Who is punishing their birds for masturbating?
1: I didn't even know.
10: You there, Tweety. Put it down. Put it down. The little bird rocket away.
1: Hey, you Tweety.
10: I don't even know where a bird keeps its thing.
1: I didn't know that this was a thing.
10: You know, this is a thing. I don't know where a bird keeps its thing.
1: And it's cloaca. Right,
10: should have never taught her bird anatomy. Anyway.
1: I'm not even sure what that is. Bird keepers, I didn't know this, are often told to discourage birds from self-pleasuring. What?
10: How?
1: But a new study found that it's more common in the wild than in captivity.
10: Those birds are big spankers out in the wild.
1: So it must just be a part of a bird's natural behavior. The original thinking,
10: it's part of mine,
1: was that it might be a negative response.
10: I don't mean myself. I mean, I like pleasuring birds.
1: I need a video of a bird self-pleasuring.
10: Yeah.
1: Like, how does it...
10: Who doesn't want to see that?
1: It can't use its
10: little talons grabbing it. I don't even know where its thing... I've never seen a bird... I've never seen bird genitals. I've never seen bird genitals.
1: Right.
10: And now you know where the phrase choke your chicken came from. Now we know. Birds are chronic masturbators and it must be stopped. This is what we're concerned with in the world. This is what we're... Every day, there's another reason I'm hoping the asteroid shows up. And the fact that we're now concerned
1: let
10: about...
1: Birds masturbate is the headline.
10: Let birds masturbate. Make signs. We're going protesting. It's the bird spank it day.

0: getting over things. I need to get over what happened 40-something minutes ago, and I'm having a hard time. It is almost time to go home, thank God. 9:44, Will Rock Morning Show with Tom and Leah. Tom is off today. I cannot wait to call him and tell him about this. It's going to be mostly sunny and 70, 58 overnight, scattered showers tomorrow. It looks like it's mostly going to be in the early afternoon, 73 for a high right now. It is 68 in Wonder Lake and 59 in Kenosha. Let's see on the text line. I feel like you need to add that audio clip to your website so people who missed it and don't believe can hear it. That was crazy.
1: I don't think you should.
0: No, I can't. Like, again, this is any chance I could get, or you could post the audio from the EAS hack. I missed it because someone was in my ear when it happened. I can't. Yeah, that's it was, again, that's federal. The EAS system is there, the emergency alert system. It went through and got pushed through because it was labeled as a tornado warning. So someone hacked it. I'm not sure how many stations were affected. I know that all of ours in our building were. But, yeah, I can't send the audio out because then it sets us up for an FCC violation. That wasn't our fault. So, anyhow, speaking of the text line, we still have a pair of tickets to give away for Letting It Go Day, 800-223-9510. I'll read your text and we'll see which one. And it's hard to say which one is the best thing to let go. Because I'm sure all of the, whatever, if it's your thing to let go and it's going to make you feel better, get it off your chest, let it go, and move on. You can't control, what do they say, like depression is the past, anxiety is the future. You can't worry about the things that are out of your control, and you can't, you got to move on from the things that happen because there's no going back and changing it, right? Like,
1: no.
0: So... we're helping you, though, with Ticket Tuesday. Again, thanks to Kinnaman Accounting and Tax Service. They make the green. You count the beans. You can just hear in my voice that I am off, right? Like, I can't.
1: That threw you.
0: Yeah. And I've had some things happen to me on the air. At least I'm back. What else did I want to tell you about? Oh, Rockin' the Chain. Rockin' the Chain this Friday. Tom is going to be back. You know where he's going to be. We are a mile away from reality, which is where I wish I was, Blarney Island. Every Friday, starting at 9, come hang out with Tom. It's Y2K Fest, Galaxy Glow Party. Oh, Y2K. This is one of my favorite. This is one of my favorite weekends there. $5 Fridays. 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
0: Ticket Tuesday here. I did say that I would do one on the text line in case you cannot call. Today is Let It Go Day. I'm going to read a couple of these, Tim, and you're going to have to choose. You could be the bad
12: All
0: guy.
12: All right.
0: A lot of these are good, though. So good luck with that, all right?
12: Good luck.
0: It's all thanks to Kinnaman Accounting and Tax Service, 847-381-1040. Let's see here, to the text line. What are you letting go of? I'm going to have to go down and find some of these because
12: a lot of questions.
0: A lot of questions ongoing. About what happened 45 minutes ago. My daughter just got married this past Thursday. I bought her a bouquet. We were in the state of Tennessee when we got it. I didn't get to give it to her. And then the girl she was with decided to take it apart and rebuild the whole bouquet. It broke my heart. I haven't said anything to her, but this should be a special time for her. Mom and daughter on their wedding date. I don't know if that's you telling me something you need to get over or not. But yeah, not that your daughter's going to get married again, but the flower, I was delivered dead flowers on my wedding day. And my whole bridal party took them apart and put it back together. So I at least had a live bouquet of flowers. Every year on my parents' birthday, they are gone. I feel like I failed them, and I have almost let it go. Do not feel that way. You did not fail your parents. I need to let go of the possibility of me having kids naturally. Not a sob story, just honestly. I'm 34 and shooting blanks, and that's okay. Have a blessed day, guys. I have best friends that were in a similar situation for years, and they did end up letting it go and are living a beautiful life right
12: have
0: now.
12: Have that as
0: so,
12: well.
0: You do not have to have kids to have meaning to your life. And some people, and I hate that. Well, when are you guys going to have kids? Like anytime someone asks that question to somebody, I'm like, oh gosh, you don't know what they're going through. Okay, this is all about, yes, I understand someone hijacked the station. It wasn't the station. It was the EAS. I would let go traffic and people that use their turn signals. That's something that you just have to deal with, unfortunately. Right. I've come to realize it's time for me to let go of alcohol. This isn't an easy decision. Honestly, part of me doesn't even want to, but I could see the way drinking is affecting my life, my health, my sleep, and the person I want to be. I'm tired of feeling stuck in the same cycle and waking up wishing I had made different choices the night before. I know this change won't come or won't happen overnight, but I'm ready to start taking steps towards a healthier and happier version of myself. Today, I'm choosing to be honest with myself. It's time to let it go, or time to let go of alcohol and start taking my life back one day at a time. Congratulations.
12: Hey, good decision.
0: Congratulations. If you realize that's something you need to do, I need to let go of being upset. When things don't go my way, it's usually not that bad, but I've just been freaking out, not in a bad way. I just need to just let it go and relax. Let's see. Let's get one more. I went to hang out at a friend's house, and when I got there, he was finishing up working on his car. He asks me how my car is doing. I said front brakes are screeching. He goes, no problem. I'll swap the brake pads, and tells me it'll take a few days to wear them. And turns out he installed them backwards and ruined the rotor while I thought they were wearing in. He hasn't paid for the mistake, but I'm willing to let it go. Ugh. All right, yeah, Tim, which one are we going with?
13: 1, 2, 3, 4, 5, 6, 7. Pick a number between 1 through 7.
0: Pick a number.
13: And we're just doing, we're going random here.
0: Okay. 5.
13: The let go of alcohol.
0: Oh, okay. The let go of alcohol one. Yeah. If that's something you feel like you need to do, and it's difficult too. I know a lot of people that are sober, and there is a life soberly, right? Mm-hmm. Everything is attached to drinking, though. You go out to eat. You work out, even. Like, you go do yoga in the park, and you get a drink. You go do painting night, and there are drinks. Like, everything is attached to alcohol. So we stand with you. I'm proud of you for making the call and realizing that that's something that needs to be done. So, all right. Well, thank you for everyone that let things go today for Ticket Tuesday. Again, I need to let go what just happened. I'm going to wrap up whatever the hell this was. And we say that every day. But really today, I actually mean it.
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12: Now,
0: let's get the hell out of here.
12: I'm not coming in anymore.
0: Before something else happens. Yeah, why when you come in...
12: Weird things happen.
0: Weird things are really horrible.
12: Right.
0: Worst day of my life things.
12: I mean, it's been twice out of like 13, but still.
0: I'm not going to fault you for it. Again, at least I was able to stay in here. At least I was able to stay in and continue the show this time. So, apologies again if you heard that takeover from the EAS. And maybe you don't want my apology because there are people that found it to be... But if you had children in the car, there were definitely...
12: Mommy, what's up?
0: Yeah. Yeah. Uh-huh. No, there were definitely some issues there. So I'm gonna go mall walk and take a nap.
12: Right.
0: I think I deserve it. So
12: decontamination shower.
0: Have a great rest of your Tuesday. Tom will be back tomorrow. Ticket Tuesday continues today. We have those Summerfest tickies.
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0: I just need to go home. 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That's at Northerly Island on Sunday, July 12th. Your next chance to win with Jen Marr. As she is on the way next, just listen for that will call window to open, and you could win by being caller number 10. We'll talk to you tomorrow, Wednesday, but we don't have a guest, I don't believe. So we'll just fill it with a bunch of stuff. You have that to look forward to. Be nice to each other, and don't commit...

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New Rock on Will Rock Architects, Broken Mirror. Good Tuesday morning to you. I'm Jen Marr. 95 Will Rock, Miller Lite bringing you a 501 Club party this Friday afternoon. All part of the 95 Will Rock 95 Days of Summer. One of my favorite places. I had a birthday there. Sandbar on Lake Marie on Douglas Avenue in Antioch. Join Tom and Leah from the 95 Will Rock Morning Show. $3 Miller Lite drafts on special. 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Also, they're bringing the tickets. Evanescence with Spirit Box and Nova Twins. 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

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Jen Marr keeps your workday loud and alive. 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Early.

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Got some Summerfest tickets for you, if that's what you choose. Some Milwaukee's Lakefront. 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Or 311 with Dirty Heads, Ocean Alley, and Rome. Huntington Bank Pavilion at Northerly Island, July 12th. Make sure you're tuned in all day long today. You want to be the 10th caller. 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Thanks to Kinnaman Accounting and Tax Service, 847-381-1040. 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

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It's all part of the 95 Bull Rock 95 Days of Summer. Happened on Monday, July 13th at Chalet Hills Golf Club in Oakwood Hills, so it is sold out. So we're playing the golf swing. Caller 10 qualifies for a chance to win a foursome. That's going to be given away after Friday. So when you hear the golf swing, give us a call at 800-223-9510. You may only qualify once. Again, Chalet Hills Golf Club in Oakwood Hills, Monday, July 13th. With its rolling hills, 200-year-old oak trees, natural lakes, and winding creeks, Chalet Hills isn't a course carved into nature. It's a course revealed from it. New rock on Will Rock now from The Warning. Here's Kerosene.

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7: 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I'm Jen Marr. 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They'll also be in town July 17th, but this is going back to October of 2013. Here's Going to Hell.

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Be the 10th caller when the 95 Bull Rock Will Call window opens. 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

We are qualifying yet another person this Thursday. Their hope is to win their way into the Cabin Fever Getaway. It's 95 Wool Rock's Find Your Beach Bar Tour with Corona, all part of the 95 Wool Rock 95 Days of Summer. It is the best odds, honestly, to win your way into this trip. Winner is going to be chosen August 27th. So this Thursday, starting at 7, join Tom Key for the 95 Wool Rock Morning Show. He'll be at Broken Oar on Rossin Bridge Road in Port Barrington. $6 cans of Corona on special. There'll be live music from Andrew Blake's Monster Jam. Tom's also going to have tickets for you to win. Rob Zombie with Marilyn Manson, The Who, and Orgy. Credit Union One Amphitheater on September 5th. So Thursday evening from 7 to 9, join Tom Key. Broken Oar on Rossin Bridge Road in Port Barrington. 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

Good Tuesday afternoon to you. I'm Jen Mars, here for the 95 Bull Rock Liquid Lunch Hour, thanks to Bob's Garage. Number one in emission repairs from the north side of Chicago to Milwaukee. And Mickey Finn's Brewery.

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One of those shows, September 18th, Breaking Benjamin, Chevelle, Starset, Cami, Kehoe. 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
8: 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First up, Buck Cherry just dropped an official live music video for their track, Blackout. 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They shot it out at a festival last summer, and it showcases the lead track off their Roar Like Thunder album. Plus, the boys are expanding their tour plans, including hitting Summerfest next Thursday in Milwaukee, sharing a stage with Living Color and Candlebox. That's one I'll be hitting for sure. Hope to see you out there. Meanwhile, Anthrax drummer Charlie Benante is sidelined with a nasty right hand injury. Doctors ordered him to sit out their upcoming European shows through July 4th to heal up. British session drummer Darby Todd stepped in to cover for him, but this hurts because Anthrax is getting everything ready to drop their first new studio album in a decade this September. Get well soon, Charlie. And finally, huge loss for the music world. Legendary music mogul Clive Davis has passed away peacefully at his home at 94 years of age. This is the man who founded Arista Records and helped shape the careers of icons like Whitney Houston, Bruce Springsteen, Aerosmith, Grateful Dead, and Janis Joplin. The list can go on and on. He was an absolute titan who completely built modern music history. That's your breakdown. Huge thanks to Hagen Homes for quality new home construction you'll love to live with. I'm Corso. Keep it locked here on 95 Wheel Rock for more music news.
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1: On this day back in 1987, 15-year-old Tiffany starts her mall tour at the Bergen Mall in Paramus, New Jersey, performing what in November will be her number one hit, I Think We're Alone Now. Now, of course, we don't play Tiff, but we do play Billy Joe.

0: Today's 95 Will Rock Ticket Tuesday. Your options include Summerfest. Two more weekends of that on Milwaukee's Lakefront. That goes through July 4th. Evanescence with Spirit Box and Nova Twins. Credit Union One Amphitheater on July 8th. And then 311 with Dirty Heads, Ocean Alley, and Rome. Huntington Bank Pavilion at Northerly Island on July 12th. Make sure that you are tuned in all day long today. You want to be the 10th caller when the 95 Will Rock Will Call window opens so you can win. 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

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Eva Under Fire coming to town along with Five Finger Death Punch. Here's their latest featuring Maria Brink, Villainous.

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It is Y2K Fest weekend. 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

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Song is Lost Soul. Today's 95 Will Rock Ticket Tuesday. Summerfest, two more weekends of that on Milwaukee's Lakefront. Evanescence with Spirit Box and Nova Twins. Coming to the Credit Union One Amphitheater July 8th. 311 with Dirty Heads, Ocean Alley, and Rome. Huntington Make Pavilion at Northerly Island July 12th. 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

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And once you get there, you will see where the four locations are that you can see all the merch in person. And don't forget about those Wheel Rock specialty drinks as well. All of that is thanks to Badass Marketing Happy's LLC. I'm Jen Marr. Thanks so much for having us on today. Elwood's coming in next. I'll leave you with the latest one from 3 Days Grace. Don't want to go home tonight. It's Wheel Rock.

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Well, I guess you could say today has been quite the interesting day already. How you doing? Welcome to the Tuesday show. Beautiful. I can get used to this weather. I know everybody likes the summertime, the hot, sticky humidity, but I'm all about this, you know? Upper 70s, nice little breeze. Enjoying it. Enjoying it on this wild, crazy day. Milwaukee Bucks fans, how are you feeling about all this? Breaking news out of the NBA this morning. The Greek Freak, Giannis, is leaving Milwaukee, the end of an era, heading to the Miami Heat. And boy, Milwaukee got a handful of players, picks, and more. And now Miami looks like they're trying to compete in the East. I don't know. Still got to get past champion New York Knicks and the Boston Celtics. But end of an era in Milwaukee. And I'm sure Bucks fans probably a little upset about it. He's done so much for that, for the city, though. All right, coming up this afternoon, we'll get you all the details. Find Your Beach Bar Tour with Corona. 501 Club coming up. Plus, we're going to be out and about all weekend long. And it is Ticket Tuesday. So listen up for the Will Rock Will Call window to open. When it does, be car number 10. You'll have your choice of tickets. And right now, pardon me. Let's get into some Incubus. Need anything? 800-223-9510 for the studio text line.

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Latest track from Sublime, Until the Sun Explodes. Title track off the new album, which came out a couple weeks ago. And Jacob Knoll, Brad Knoll's son, officially taken over the name and the band. But he did say this is going to be the only Sublime record he puts out. It is actually the only one in the last 30 years since their debut. But he wanted to send out a thank you to his father, everybody that built him, plus the Sublime community and more. And the whole album is fantastic. And on a day like today, it's a perfect one to jam out to. All right, we're coming to Antioch to throw a party on Friday. 95.4 Rock and Miller Lite, 501 Club Party, part of our 95 Days of Summer. Going to be hanging out at Sandbar. As always, we'll check in with Tom and Leah, the Will Rock Morning Show at 501. Party will go till 7. 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
11: "Well, you see, the Nukin valve is connected to the blow-by, which affects the flam shooter. 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

I've not watched a lot of the FIFA soccer. I feel like every bar I go into and more, they have like one or two TVs on. I do enjoy watching fans from all over the world that are coming to the United States for the very first time talking about all the food. Did you see TSA put up like a red flag alert? Because so many people are trying to smuggle ranch dressing back to their country. I had no idea we were the only place in the world that approved of ranch dressing. But a big thing happened yesterday, even if you're not into soccer. You know the name Lionel Messi. Argentina's Messi scored a World Cup record-setting goal and then added one to it in yesterday's game against Austria. And Argentina took the win 2-0. He had a hat trick in the last one. So Lionel Messi definitely living up to all the hype for him. But for me, USA, USA. Moving on to the knockout round. We'll see what happens to them. Latest track from Autumn Kings right now. Here's Gone, Gone, Gone.

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That's what you got to listen for. That's not actually it, all right? You're up in the tee box. You're getting ready to have one of your best drives of the day, and you're shanking into the woods. That's normally how my life goes. 95 War Rock, 25th annual, your Flies Open golf outing, part of our 95 Days of Summer, sold out. It's always a great time, scramble tournament, bogey or better, but here's the deal. It is sold out, but we're giving you the chance to win a foursome to join the Well Rock staff and our tens of listeners. We're once again going to be at the beautiful Shally Hills Golf Club in Oakwood Hills, Monday, July 13th with 11 a.m. shotgun start. And Tom and Leo will be broadcasting live from the course, so you can come on by. I think the cart girls usually show up about 7 or 8, and we get the day started right. So if you want the chance to win a foursome, listen up for that golf swing all this week between 6 and 6. When you hear it be call number 10, you'll be one step closer to winning. Green Day coming up right after the latest from FFDP. Here's Eye of the Storm on Will Rock.

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don't know if you know anything about Hellfest in France, but it is definitely on my bucket list. Hellfest is like its own town in France, and the festival went down this past weekend. And they've been famous for having this massive Lemmy statue from Motorhead, but this year they unveiled a brand new Ozzy statue, and it looks awesome. I need to get out there. Head to France and go to Hellfest. They even have like the whole airport is Hellfest Airport. It takes over everything. But the statue looks pretty cool if you haven't seen it yet. Speaking of Ozzy, right into Zakk Wylde. Black Label Society coming to the Aragon. You got Zakk Sabbath open it up. From their latest record, it's New Rock Discovery on Will Rock. Here's Name and Blood. Got your deal drop details coming up next.

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Architects and Broken Mirror on Will Rock. And what do they say? You break a mirror, you get 7 years of bad luck. And are you superstitious? Walking under a ladder, black cat rolls by you. And that was always a thing to me. I know a lot of people that have black cats. So do they get bad luck every single time it walks past them? That's why I got dogs. Even though they're my little pet monsters, I still love them to death, and hopefully they don't give me bad luck walking by, even though my little dilly monster peed on my clothes this morning. Yeah, that's how I started off my Tuesday. Thanks from my daughter, my furry daughter. Yeah, that came across bad. Here's Pearl Jam.

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And that's what matters with the Find Your Beach Bar Tour with Corona. 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Going to be making a stop at Broken Oar in Port Barrington this Thursday at 7. And when I talk about free, your chance to win your way onto the greatest vacation of your life as Cabin Fever Getaway 2027 returns. 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And we're going to be hanging out with Corona all different Thursdays throughout the summer. 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And Tom will have tickets for the Freaks on Parade tour with Rob Zombie and Manson. This Thursday at 7, Broken Oar in Port Barrington. All your details, just get to the road trips page, 95wallrock.com. I'm ready for this show, July 8th, CU1 Amphitheater, the World Tour, Evanescence, Spirit Box, and the Nova Twins. Here's Who Will You Follow. It's Will Rock.

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Well, I got the 420 hit coming up today, and I'm trying to remember the last time that I did a cover song. But today is a very interesting one because it's a cover song, but it's also featuring the artist that actually wrote it in the first place, if that makes any sense. Well, if it's confusing to you, I'll feature that new track coming up, and you let me know for Puffin' on It or Passin' it for 420.

Well, it's been just over a week since the brand new album from Des Rocks officially dropped, To Hell and Back, where you can find that new song, When the Love is Gone, that he actually performed on Kelly Clarkson on national television last week. But coming out on August 14th, Tame Impala is covering Smashing Pumpkins for a new tribute album, and Des Rocks is on it as he puts out a rockin' rendition of Bullet with Butterfly Wings. So it's going to be a whole album dedicated to the Pumpkins and all their biggest songs, and Des honored to be on that. And he definitely puts his own little twist on it that I love. All right, coming up next, we'll get you up to date on everything you need to know. Of course, I'll be in the pit with the breakdown. And for the 420 hit today, I have a cover song that's featuring the original singer. Find out what that song is next. And obviously, you'll be puffing or passing. So get ready to hit up that studio text line, 800-223-9510.

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11: 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First up, Buck Cherry just dropped an official live music video for their track, Blackout. 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They shot it out at a festival last summer, and it showcases the lead track off their Roar Like Thunder album. Plus, the boys are expanding their tour plans, including hitting Summerfest next Thursday in Milwaukee, sharing a stage with Living Color and Candlebox. That's one I'll be hitting for sure. Hope to see you out there. Meanwhile, Anthrax drummer Charlie Benante is sidelined with a nasty right hand injury. Doctors ordered him to sit out their upcoming European shows through July 4th to heal up. British session drummer Darby Todd stepping in to cover for him. But this hurts because Anthrax is getting everything ready to drop their first new studio album in a decade this September. Get well soon, Charlie. And finally, huge loss for the music world. Legendary music mogul Clive Davis has passed away peacefully at his home at 94 years of age. This is the man who founded Arista Records and helped shape the careers of icons like Whitney Houston, Bruce Springsteen, Aerosmith, Grateful Dead, and Janis Joplin. The list can go on and on. He was an absolute titan who completely built modern music history. That's your breakdown. Huge thanks to Hagen Homes for quality new home construction you'll love to live with. I'm Corso. Keep it locked here on 95 Wheel Rock for more music news.
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33: Got a very interesting one to check out today, and I'm excited to hear what you guys think about it, because it's a cover song, but it also features The man who wrote it, as weird as that sounds. All right, 420 hit. 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So this track a little bit on the slower side today, but it probably is one of the biggest songs in classic rock history, I would think. So it's done by an artist who's a big-time writer, and he collaborated with a man that you should know. You got any Queensryche fans out there? 800-223-9510 for the studio text line. Let me know your thoughts on the track. Give me a puff or a pass. We'll see what happens. Here's your 420 hit on this Tuesday.

Very interesting. So obviously we know the song is Silent Lucidity, but there's a voice on that track that is quite familiar with that song. And it's featured by a new artist that is putting it out. So what are your thoughts on it? Do you want the encore? Do you think it should be played again? Is it worth it? 800-223-9510. Will Rock Studio text line. Drop me a puff or a pass and let me know your thoughts on it. We'll find out what you're saying in about 6 minutes. It's Will Rock.

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1: Who is this irresistible creature who

Rob Zombie and Manson going out on the road together with the Freaks on Parade tour. You got the Who and Orgy on that bill. And if you want to win some tickets, go see good old Tom Keefe. Find Your Beach Bar Tour Thursday night with Corona. 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

is. Yeah. A lot of people blowing it up on the text line. Yeah, Jeff Tate is on it. Yeah, that's what you were wondering. But do we need a cover of it with Jeff Tate? That is the question. A lot of people talking about the spoken words part, and I get that on you. But I'll be honest, there's a lot of passes coming up on this track for such a iconic classic rock song. Beautiful song, just not for Will Rock. I don't know why they decided to cover it. Puffing on it, enjoying it, love the original, love Queensryche. So we do have a lot of Queensryche fans. So I'd say it's about 50-50 right now. So if you want the encore, keep those votes coming. Beartooth with Free right now, and the number one song in the country on the rock charts, Ice Nine Kills, coming up next. It's Will Rock.

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1: 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I can't believe we've been doing it for a quarter century. 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
19: 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This was a battle on the text line, but today, it is not making the cut. 56% on the pass on some last-minute votes. And yes, it was kind of weird. Feature track today is from Kurt Dimer, featuring Jeff Tate, as they take on a cover of Silent Lucidity. Now, there was a lot of love for the song from the original and Queensrÿche fans, but at the end of the day, a lot of people just weren't feeling it. And I appreciate all your votes. Coming up next during the Road Rage Hour, you never know. More chances to win with Ticket Tuesday and the Golf Swing. Could be rolling, could not. We will find out. But until then, hey, you. Thanks for listening. Here's Disturbed. Hey, can't win every day.

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7: 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We'll bring you heat with kerosene from The Warning, got Green Day, new one from Breaking Benjamin, and more chances to win tickets with Ticket Tuesday continuing. But right now, let's throw some whiskey in a jar. It's Metallica to get things going.

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Next track from Benjamin Burnley with Keith Wallen and Breaking Benjamin. Something Wicked by request for the Road Rage Hour. Still need details. I know they're putting out a new album. I know it's done, but they haven't really said anything. Maybe they'll get it going before they come see us. They'll be here in September. See you on Amphitheater. I love this. Breaking Benjamin, Chevelle, star set returning, and new artist Cammy Kehoe. You don't want to miss. LiveNation.com for buying tickets and listen right here to win them. 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
1: 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I can't believe we've been doing it for a quarter century. 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

501 Club Party this week, part of our 95 days of summer with Miller Lite. Oh, we heading to the lake. Got them summertime vibes. Evanescence tickets, 311. Tell you where we're going to be after Metallica. Got the latest track now from Bill Murray. I love this record. Was listening to on vinyl last night. Sounded even better. Here's Johnny Frank teaming up with the one and only Jeremy McKinnon of A Day to Remember. Here's Always Let You Down. It's Will Rock.

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From lakefront sunsets in Lake Bluff to motorcycle rides through Burlington back roads. 95 will rock all summer long.

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Three Days Grace just put up behind the scenes about them filming the music video for that song they did in their hometown. And I always love those because you always like can see what's going on camera. But the fun stuff is what happens behind it. It's kind of like radio. You hear us every day, but you have no idea what's going on in the studio behind us. And sometimes, I'll be honest, you don't want to know. if you want to go see 311, well, get out to the 501 Club party this week, Miller Lite at Sandbar in Antioch. 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

Well, if you ask me, that is business time music. That's got to be one of the sexiest songs in all of rock as we get closer with Nine Inch Nails. We're so close right now, I got to back up a little bit and get the hell out of here. All right, it's Elwood. That's going to do it for me on his Tuesday. Congratulations to everybody that won tickets. And if you didn't, well, there's always tomorrow. We're back with Web Wednesday, and we've got three-day Riot Fest passes. That's right. 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Three-day passes could be yours. 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GoArmy.com. We'll be back with the golf swing between 6 and 6. And Tom is back from L.A., and I can only imagine the stories he's going to have. So make sure you're waking up with Tom and Leah, the Will Rock Morning Show. Start off your day with a good laugh, and you never know. Like this morning that I don't even want to discuss of what happened. But thank you so much for listening. Corso's coming in next. I got the latest from The Who with Johnny Hawkins after the break. Linkin Park, Green Day, everything that rocks. Horns up, keep it heavy, stay metal, and of course, be alive. I love this new one. Title track off the latest album from Black Veil Brides. Here's Vindicate. It's got a little bit of a circus feel to start. Have a great night.

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